0: Clarence Valley Council has met at an extraordinary meeting in Grafton yesterday. Mayor Peter Johnston says recruitment for a new interim general manager should begin almost immediately, with councillors having input. In local sport, Grafton Sporting Car Club's Track at Sack fundraiser runs on the 17th and 18th of October at the Mountain View Motorsport Complex. Competitors, though, have until midnight this Friday to enter. And Gurugami's hosting Lousy Little Sixpence at the Saraton Theatre this Friday, followed by Reflections with Thomas Mayo. Doors open at 5.30 with a Welcome to Country and the documentary starting at 6.20. Tickets are available through the Saraton's website. And that's some of what's making local news and sport today for Wednesday, the 7th of October.
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6: The showers gradually easing as we move through today. Tomorrow, mostly sunny conditions on the way. Thursday, 10 to 25. Friday, at this stage, mostly sunny and a shower or two for Saturday.
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And it's October thanks to Roach's Family Hotel here in Grafton there. Another Aussie classic from Tina Arena from her 1995 album, Don't Ask. And wasn't it good? It is James Heppel. This morning, stick around, Megan trainer Ellie Metcalf on the way right now. Let's go for breakfast at Tiffany's. Here's Deep Blue Something. You'll say-

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Celebrating our homegrown talent, here's another local legend. 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

0: And there's Ellie Metcalf and the Joker here at Loving Life 103.1. James Heppelwhite this morning. More Austoba Classics coming up thanks to Roach's Family Hotel. Stick around for them. Today, remaining partly cloudy and we're heading for 24.
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0: 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Beautiful day. News headlines on the way at midday today. Then we're into the country lunchback. That's between 12 and 1 this afternoon. But stick around. Thanks to Rachel's Family Hotel. Some more Oztober classics coming up.
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Olivia Newton-John, John Travolta, and Summer Nights here at Loving Life, one of those old sing-along songs, usually at every family function or wedding. Someone gets a skinful and does that one to karaoke. It's Oztober, another Aussie classic, thanks to Roach's Family Hotel here at Loving Life. Right now, here's Luke Bryan. This is One Margarita. News at midday, then the Country Lunchback. Stick around.

0: 103.1, Loving Life, Local News. Clarence Valley councillors met at an extraordinary meeting in Grafton yesterday. Mayor Peter Johnston outlines the outcome.
1: Look, the main thing is that seven councillors voted that we do not want to go into suspension. And even the other two, it was possibly they didn't like the motion. So we've got a very firm statement from the council that suspension isn't what we're looking for. Well, we voted tonight to look for an interim general manager. And I gather the process for that can be quite fast. And they'll be appointed for a period of about 6 months, and I'm quite keen to work with them. They will come in with experience. They'll know what a council looks like, and they'll be able to tell us the things that perhaps we're doing badly, but most importantly, I think there's going to be a lot of things they say we do incredibly well. So effectively, we're getting an investigator as a general manager is the way I see it.
0: Mayor Johnston says recruitment for a new interim general manager should begin almost immediately with input from his fellow councillors.
1: I would prefer it as a council as a whole. I've got to discover the process a bit more, but really it should be a question for the councils as a whole, yeah.
0: A documentary exploring the Stolen Generations and early Aboriginal activism will screen at Grafton's Saraton Theatre this Friday. Gurugam is hosting the screening of Lousy Little Sixpence, followed by Reflections with Thomas Mayo. The evening will also include music, snacks and a raffle supporting Janika. Gurugam's Chief Executive, Julie Perkins.
2: So we're really looking forward to, you know, all the community coming together and, you know, looking at what did happen in history. And as I said, this is not about guilt or nothing like that. This is about us all moving forward together. United.
0: Doors open at 5:30, followed by a welcome to country at 6 and the screening at 6:20. 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Delivered in partnership with the Regional Australia Institute, the program supports regional businesses using digital technology to solve local challenges. 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
0: Entries close at midnight this Friday for Grafton Sporting Car Club's annual Track Attack fundraiser. 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And that's the latest in Loving Life and local news and sport. The weather details are next.
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10: Showers gradually easing as we move through today. Tomorrow, mostly sunny conditions on the way. Thursday, 10 to 25. Friday, at this stage, mostly sunny and a shower or two for Saturday.
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It is the Country Lunch Pack here at Loving Life Wednesday, as we do Oztober. Some of our great Aussie classics right throughout today here at Loving Life, thanks to our station sponsor, Roach's Family Hotel. On the way, Faith Hill, Tim McGraw, Lee Koenig, and Troy Cassidaly. Right now, Tom T. Hall.

0: There we are, Lee Koenig and Troy Cassidaly, their version of the old Roy Orbison song, and a working for the man here on the Country Lunch Pack here at Loving Life 103.1. Quick sponsorship break, then we're back into it. We'll hear from Michael Martin Murphy from the 70s, Miranda Lambert as well. Stand by.
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0: It's the Country Lunch Pack here at Loving Life 103.1 afternoon. We've got the news headlines on the way at 1 this afternoon. Then stand by. Next hour, we get back into Oztober. Some more Aussie classics coming up this afternoon, thanks to our station sponsor, Roach's Family Hotel.
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1: Grafton's Saratoga Theatre will host a screening of Lousy Little Sixpence this Friday. The documentary explores the stolen generations and early Aboriginal activism. Hosted by Gurugum, it includes reflections with Thomas Mayo, music, snacks and a raffle supporting Janika. Tickets are $10 and available through the Saratoga or their website saratoga.com. Drivers have until midnight this Friday to enter Grafton Sporting Car Club's Track Attack fundraiser. The event will run on the 17th and 18th of October, raising money towards a proposed track extension. Clarence Valley Mayor Peter Johnston says recruitment for a new interim general manager should begin almost immediately with input from councillors. Councillors met at an extraordinary meeting in Grafton yesterday afternoon. And Clarence Valley businesses are being encouraged to apply for the Innovate with NBN Grants program. There's $125 available across category prizes and an overall award. Applications close at midnight on Monday, October 12. That's some of what's making local news and sport today for Wednesday, October 7.
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7: Showers gradually easing as we move through today. Tomorrow, mostly sunny conditions on the way. Thursday, 10 to 25. Friday, at this stage, mostly sunny and a shower or two for Saturday.
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And with thanks to our station sponsor, Roach's Family Hotel, it's Oztober here at Loving Life. There's some more Aussie Gold there, Savage Garden and Affirmation. In excess on the way, more Aussie Golds. Linda Ronstadt, Aaron Neville right now. Here's Chris Tomlin, Thomas Reid and the Florida Georgia Line.

celebrating our homegrown talent, here's another local legend. 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

0: There we are, hats off. Friday the 13th, as we do Oztober here for this month of October here at Loving Life. 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The Bangles from the 80s, a bit of a sing-along coming up, and Travis next from the year 2000.
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0: 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Hello, James Applewhite here. 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

And with thanks to our station sponsor, Roach's Family Hotel, it's Oztober here at Loving Life. There's Human Nature and Don't Say Goodbye. Coming up to 2 o'clock, Andrew's ready to go after 2 this afternoon. He's got some more Aussie classics coming up as a part of Oztober. Have a great afternoon. I'll catch you tomorrow morning from 10 here at Loving Life.

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1: 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Gurugum screening of Lousy Little Sixpence takes place at Grafton Saraton Theatre this Friday. The documentary explores the stolen generations and early Aboriginal activism with reflections from Thomas Mayo afterwards. Doors open at 5:30. 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And following yesterday's extraordinary council meeting in Grafton, Mayor Peter Johnston says recruitment for Clarence Valley Council's next general manager should begin almost immediately with input from his fellow councillors. That's some of what's making local news and sport today for Wednesday, October 7.
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6: Partly cloudy conditions forecast for today. Going to be mostly sunny tomorrow. Staying mostly sunny on Friday with a shower or two forecast for Saturday.
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103.1 Love and Life. You got Oztober Aussie Gold. Thanks to your station sponsor, Roach's Family Hotel, from Friday this week. Karaoke. Get your vocals on. Lots of great Aussie songs you can sing there. Afternoon, Andrew on the radio with a classic from the 70s. It's going to drop the needle on a 45 you haven't heard in a while. Right now, Katy Perry at Love and Life.

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0: Yeah, if this is it, please let me know. It's like something better. No, it's all great around here. 103.1, Love and Life. It's better music and more of it. You need something to dance to in an afternoon. I got it for you. Khalees, Trick Me, also Giorgio Moroder from the Together and Electric Dream song. We'll play.
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7: I can't say I'm up with the latest social media. 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

0: 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Sian Kay, local music. 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

Yeah, we're rolling out the Aussie stuff all across October. It's Oztober and Aussie Gold today, thanks to station sponsor Roach's Family Hotel. From Friday this week, they got the karaoke on. 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More Australian music coming up for you. Let's play one now featuring Liam Cordial. This is Luca Mess at Love and Life. News coming up at 3.

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1: Clarence Valley councillors met at an extraordinary meeting in Grafton yesterday. Mayor Peter Johnston outlines the outcome.
2: Look, the main thing is that seven councillors voted that we do not want to go into suspension. And even the other two, it was possibly they didn't like the motion. So we've got a very firm statement from the council that suspension isn't what we're looking for. Well, we voted tonight to look for an interim general manager. And I gather the process for that can be quite fast. And they'll be appointed for a period of about 6 months, and I'm quite keen to work with them. They will come in with experience. They'll know what a council looks like, and they'll be able to tell us the things that perhaps we're doing badly, but most importantly, I think there's going to be a lot of things they say we do incredibly well. So effectively, we're getting an investigator as a general manager is the way I see it.
1: Mayor Johnston says recruitment for a new interim general manager should begin almost immediately with input from his fellow councillors.
2: I would prefer it as the councillors as a whole. I've got to discover the process a bit more, but really it should be a question for the councillors as a whole, yeah.
1: A documentary exploring the Stolen Generations and early Aboriginal activism will screen at Grafton's Saraton Theatre this Friday. Gurugam is hosting the screening of Lousy Little Sixpence, followed by Reflections with Thomas Mayo. The evening will also include music, snacks and a raffle supporting Janika. Gurugam's Chief Executive, Julie Perkins.
3: So we're really looking forward to, you know, all the community coming together and, you know, looking at what did happen in history. And as I said, this is not about guilt or nothing like that. This is about us all moving forward together. United.
1: Doors open at 5:30, followed by a Welcome to Country at 6 and the screening at 6:20. 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
1: Entries close at midnight this Friday for Grafton Sporting Car Club's annual Track Attack fundraiser. 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And that's the latest in Loving Life for local news and sport. The weather details are next.
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10: Partly cloudy conditions forecast for today. Going to be mostly sunny tomorrow. Staying mostly sunny on Friday with a shower or two forecast for Saturday.
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103.1 Love and Life, that's Tober and the Aussie Gold today. Thanks to station sponsor Roach's Family Hotel with the karaoke on the front bar on Friday. That's Leonardo's Bride, Even When I'm Sleeping. We do a lot of things in our sleep. What I do when I'm alone in my bed, we're not going to get into it right now. Year two coming up, 50 years they've been around. Got some new music out, Silencio, but we'll go back to the 80s and play one of their classic tracks right after Jonas Blue here at Love and Life.

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0: Yeah, it's a groover. Best Things in Life for Free. Got to see that movie again. More Money was one. Damon Wayans was one of those 90s cult classic kind of movies. I got it on DVD somewhere at the house. Got to pull it out. It was a cranking movie. That song, just brilliant. Janet Luther, Best Things in Life for Free here at Love and Life. 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Amy Pearson coming up. Also, OMD, one of the great British bands from the 80s here at Love and Life.
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0: shorts and T-shirt that I'm wearing. You know, you got to be sharp for the radio these days. 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

103.1 Love and Life. It's Oztober featuring the Australian music and Aussie gold today. We're Delta sitting on top of the world thanks to station sponsor Roach's Family Hotel. Front Bar Friday's got the karaoke. Make sure you get on out there. Get your singing voice on. News, that's on the way for you at 4 here at Love and Life.

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1: Klaren Valley Mayor Peter Johnston says recruitment for a new interim general manager should begin almost immediately with input from fellow councillors. His comments follow yesterday's extraordinary meeting of council in Grafton. A documentary exploring the stolen generations and early Aboriginal activism screens at Grafton Saraton Theatre this Friday. Gurugum is hosting Lousy Little Sixpence, followed by Reflections with Thomas Mayo. Doors open at 5:30. Tickets available through the theatre's website. Clarence Valley businesses have until midnight on Monday to apply for Innovate with NBN Grants Program. A total of $125,000 is available to support regional businesses using digital technology to solve local challenges. Any local sport, entries close at midnight this Friday for Grafton Sporting Car Club's Track Attack fundraiser. The event runs on the 17th and 18th of October at Mountain View, supporting a proposed track extension. That's some of what's making local news and sport today for Wednesday, October 7th.
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9: Partly cloudy conditions tonight. Tomorrow, going to be mostly sunny. Staying mostly sunny on Friday with a shower or two forecast for Saturday. Getting down to 10 degrees overnight. Forecast top tomorrow of 25.
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Yeah, they're touring again this year. They're coming back November, December. They're doing some festival shows this time. Air Supply, All Out of Love. Aussie Air Supply, one of the great concerts that I've seen. It's Aussie Gold, thanks to station sponsor Rogers Family Hotel, with the karaoke in the front bar on Friday. Could belt that one out at the karaoke. Afternoon, it's Andrew on the radio with Stevie Wonder on the way. His Songs in the Key of Life album has turned 50. There's a whole bunch of new stuff that he's released as well, but we'll go black and go back and play some classic Stevie here at Love and Life right now. Dragnet and Hello.

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0: Yeah, it just wouldn't be an Aussie Gold Day without playing some AC/DC at Love and Life. 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Going to play an Aussie dance track for you coming up. Katie Underwood, she was in the Bardot group. She went solo after they broke up, hooked up with a couple of dance music producers and created a banger dance track called Beautiful. 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

0: It's 103.1 Love and Life with the local guys. Hats off. That's nights like these. Afternoons like these, you need better music, more of it. We got that Bowie coming up. And I saw on social media that the estate of David Bowie has got a lot of stuff planned this year because it would have been Bowie's 80th birthday. It's hard to believe that David Bowie left us many years ago. But the music lives on. I'm going to play Modern Love after this here at Love and Life.
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6: 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Over 340 lives were lost in New South Wales last year, and they were in

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thanks to station sponsor Roach's Family Hotel with the front bar karaoke on Friday. That's Farnham, Human Nature, Every Time You Cry here at Love and Life. With the news, that's coming up for you at 5. More Aussie gold and better music. 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
1: Klaren Valley Mayor Peter Johnston says recruitment for a new interim general manager should begin almost immediately with input from fellow councillors. His comments follow yesterday's extraordinary meeting of council in Grafton. A documentary exploring the Stolen Generations and early Aboriginal activism screens at Grafton Saraton Theatre this Friday. Gurugum is hosting Lousy Little Sixpence, followed by Reflections with Thomas Mayo. Doors open at 5:30. Tickets available through the theatre's website. Clarence Valley businesses have until midnight on Monday to apply for Innovate with NBN Grants Program. A total of $125,000 is available to support regional businesses using digital technology to solve local challenges. Any local sport, entries close at midnight this Friday for Grafton Sporting Car Club's Track Attack fundraiser. The event runs on the 17th and 18th of October at Mountain View, supporting a proposed track extension. That's some of what's making local news and sport today for Wednesday, October 7.
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1: Regional businesses using digital technology to tackle local challenges could receive funding through the Innovate with NBN Grants program. Clarence Valley applicants have until midnight on Monday, October 12, to enter. There's seven category winners receiving $15,000 each, with another $20,000 for the overall winner. Clarence Valley councillors met at an extraordinary meeting in Grafton yesterday. Mayor Peter Johnston says recruitment for a new interim general manager should begin almost immediately, with councillors having input. In local sport, Grafton Sporting Car Club's Track Attack fundraiser runs on the 17th and 18th of October at the Mountain View Motorsport Complex. Competitors, though, have until midnight this Friday to enter. And Gurugum is hosting Lousy Little Sixpence at the Saraton Theatre this Friday, followed by Reflections with Thomas Mayo. Doors open at 5:30 with a Welcome to Country and the documentary starting at 6:20. Tickets are available through the Saraton's website. And that's some of what's making local news and sport today for Wednesday, the 7th of October.
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5: Partly cloudy conditions tonight. Tomorrow going to be mostly sunny. Staying mostly sunny on Friday with a shower or two forecast for Saturday. Getting down to 10 degrees overnight. Forecast top tomorrow of 25.
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It's 103.1 Love and Life, playing the Aussie Gold. Thanks to station sponsor Roach's Family Hotel. The front bar's got karaoke this week. Make sure you get on out there. Going way back with Helen Reddy and the Delta Dawn. Biggest Australian star at one stage throughout the 70s before Olivia got on there. Afternoon, Andrew on the radio. Going back to 1982. Playing one from 1982 with a bullet. That's a compilation album that I had that featured this song. Tight Fit, Lion Sleeps Tonight. Get that on after Katy Perry here at Love and Life.

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0: It's the Rock Melons and that word, L-O-V-E, love. We're Denny Hyatt, all part of Oztober. And we're playing the Aussie Gold, all thanks to Roach's Family Hotels here, station sponsor. I've got to use the word love a lot more today. I don't think we use the word love enough, because today is International Day of Peaceful Communications. And I think as a society, we need to have some peaceful communications. Too many of us now speak with such harsh words that we don't show enough comfort, support, and love towards our fellow man. And if you speak with peaceful communication, you find it brings people together, solve things a lot more. We need to refocus back to calm voicing instead of arguments and shouting matches and people trying to change people's opinions, and you will respect what I have to say and blah, blah, all that stuff needs to go. So today, have a shift in the way that you speak. You know, families can maybe get together, have a listening circle, share some stories of some kindness. But let's see, with the remains of the day, if we can have some peaceful communications around the place. All right, let's contemplate that while I play this sponsorship break here at Love and Life. More music on the other side.
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0: 103.1 Love and Life, better music, more of it. With you at Lewis and the News. 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More Aussie Gold coming up for you. We'll get a power ballad because we need one this time of the night.
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We're featuring the Aussie Gold, Guy Sebastian. 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From bars, got karaoke on Friday night. 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
5: Clarence Valley Council has met at an extraordinary meeting in Grafton yesterday. Mayor Peter Johnston outlines the outcome.
6: Look, the main thing is that seven councillors voted that we do not want to go into suspension. And even the other two, it was possibly they didn't like the motion. So we've got a very firm statement from the council that suspension isn't what we're looking for. Well, we voted tonight to look for an interim general manager. And I gather the process for that can be quite fast. And they'll be appointed for a period of about 6 months. And I'm quite keen to work with them. They will come in with experience. They'll know what a council looks like, and they'll be able to tell us the things that perhaps we're doing badly. But most importantly, I think there's going to be a lot of things they say we do incredibly well. So effectively, we're getting an investigator as a general manager is the way I see it.
5: Mayor Johnston says recruitment for a new interim general manager should begin almost immediately with input from his fellow councillors.
6: I would prefer it as a council as a whole. I've got to discover the process a bit more, but really it should be a question for the councils as a whole, yeah.
5: A documentary exploring the Stolen Generations and early Aboriginal activism will screen at Grafton's Saraton Theatre this Friday. Gurugam is hosting the screening of Lousy Little Sixpence, followed by Reflections with Thomas Mayo. The evening will also include music, snacks and a raffle supporting Janika. Gurugam's Chief Executive, Julie Perkins.
7: So we're really looking forward to, you know, all the community coming together and, you know, looking at what did happen in history. And as I said, this is not about guilt or nothing like that. 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United.
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5: Entries close at midnight this Friday for Grafton Sporting Car Club's annual Track Attack fundraiser. 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And that's the latest in Loving Life and local news and sport. 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
5: We've spent this week looking at the Clarence River and what she can put on our table. But there's another food that's been sitting there quietly along our waterways while we've been very busy fishing, oysters. Now, if you've spent much time around the river, you've probably seen them clinging to rocks and structures around the waterline, disappearing beneath the water as the tide comes in, and then slowly reappearing again as she goes out. There is so much a part of the river landscape that sometimes we barely notice them. Unless, of course, you've been roaming around barefoot and end up with a nasty cut, so you've got to be careful of that. But oysters have been a part of the food story of the Clarence for a very long time. Aboriginal people were gathering and eating shellfish here long before European settlement, and as communities later developed along the riverbanks, oysters also became a part of Clarence's commercial food production. And when you think about it, they're really quite remarkable little things. An oyster spends its life sitting there in the estuary, filter feeding the water as it moves past. No vegetable garden, no paddock, no feed trough, just the rhythm of the river and the tides. And I think that's another reminder of just how varied our local food story is. We've got cattle in the paddocks, vegetables in the garden, food in the orchards, fish and crabs in the river, and oysters growing along the estuary. Now, I'm not suggesting that we wander down to the river and start pulling oysters from wherever we find them. Where shellfish comes from matters, particularly because they do filter the water around them and they're quite essential for the environment. So we're starting with some fresh oysters today from a reputable source. Now, today's recipe barely qualifies as a recipe, so bear with me. Natural oysters on the barbie. So we'll leave the oysters in their shells and get that barbecue nice and hot. Place them on the grill with the deeper cup side underneath and simply close the lid of the barbie. As they heat, they'll begin to pop open. Give them several minutes, then carefully remove them with tongs and discard any that just don't open. They will be extremely hot, so give them a moment before lifting that shell from the top. And then, honestly, I would leave them alone. Maybe a squeeze of lemon juice if you feel like it, but maybe nothing. It's completely fine. Eat them while they're still warm, straight from the shell. Have some fresh bread, maybe a salad along with that. If you've got some beautiful spring veggies, go for it. If not, it doesn't matter. And I think that's exactly how food like this should be. We're not trying to turn it into anything fancy. We're tasting where we live, the saltiness, the river, the sea. So next time you're beside the Clarence, have a look around the waterline, watch the tide, notice what's growing there, because we've spent all spring talking about becoming more observant of the food around us. Sometimes it's growing in the garden, sometimes it's hanging from the tree, and sometimes it's sitting there quietly beneath the tide, just waiting for us to notice it.
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10: 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I'm your host, Gavin Livermore. It's great to have your company for another 3 hours of plenty of great 80s music. Well, this week, of course, the last couple of days, certainly from recording that Rose Tattoo's frontman, Angry Anderson, has passed away. He collapsed with an overseas gig and just never recovered. Tragedy. I haven't spoken to him for a number of years. Absolutely fantastic bloke. Have to say that that I was quite intimidated when I actually first met him. But just the whole persona. But he's such a lovely bloke. He's actually a plumber by trade and still continued some of his trade as well as music. But yeah, lovely bloke. Anyhow, so we've got a couple of songs throughout this week's program from Rose Tattoo and one that certainly you'll remember from Neighbours. Our UK audience will definitely remember that one. As we take you back to 1983, here's one from Rose Tattoo and We Can't Be Beaten, the Essential 80s Radio Show.

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0: That's 1985, Kids in the Kitchen, from their album Shine. That's current stand, Mondo Rock there as well from 81 with Chemistry. Stay with us. This week's Essential 80s radio show continues. Next hour, straight up, we're going to take you to the UK, some more great Australian artists as well as from the US.
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0: 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This is A Flock of Seagulls and I Ran.

That's 1981 from the US. Hall and Oates, I can't go for that. The Romantics now, back to the UK. 1983, Talking in Your Sleep. 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

0: that movie, probably the, undoubtedly the biggest movie of 1986. Kenny Loggins, the title track from Top Gun with Danger Zone. Also there, Australia's David Sturry with Real Life and Send Me an Angel, 1983 from the Heartland album. As we continue, coming up next hour, let's see, more from Angry Anderson and a number of great Australian artists too. Stay right there.
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11: 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I'm your host, Gavin Livermore. As we continue this week, let's see, we've got another one from Angry Anderson back to 1987. You will most definitely remember this one from the Neighbours TV series. Our UK artists are likely still watching it. I'm sure you guys are. Back to 87, Angry Anderson and Suddenly.

from 1989. That's Hunters and Collectors, Mark Seymour up front with Blind Eye. To Canada now, Bryan Adams, 1987, Heat of the Night, the Essential 80s Radio Show.

0: from 89, great Australian artist. That's In Excess and Disappear. Dear Enemy as well from Melbourne, 1984 with The Good Life. Stay with us. This week's Essential 80s Radio Show continues. Let's see if I scroll up the list a little bit more. Oh, we're back with some more great Australian artists coming up straight up next half hour, as well as some from the UK who are touring Australia very soon.
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0: Thanks for staying with us with this week's Essential 80s Radio Show. As we continue, let's see, we've got some from the UK coming up shortly, from a band who has announced an Australian tour. Looking forward to that one. To Icehouse now. Well, before they were Icehouse, they were known as Flowers. This one from 1980, from the debut album, this is Sister.

1982, Asia, heat of the moment. To the UK, 1983, with a band that has announced their Australian tour, first time in a long time. This is Madness, an Our House.

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0: Learning to Fly from Pink Floyd. Billy Joel there as well. Right back to 1980 with You May Be Right. Stay with us. This week's Essential 80s Radio Show continues. Coming up next hour, we've got some more from Rose Tattoo, a number of great Australian artists, as well as UK from Peter Gabriel is in there as well.
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11: 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Let's see, coming up this hour, a couple of great Australian artists, some from the US, the UK as well. Peter Gabriel's coming up a little bit later this half hour. But to get it started, our last one from Rose Tattoo. This is from their album, Beats from a Single Drum, back to 1986. Rose Tattoo and Calling.

1980s from the UK. That's Martha and the Muffins and Echo Beach. Howard Jones in there as well. My Sex now, 1984. This is Blue Day, the Essential 80s Radio Show.

0: Wrapping up that half hour from 84, Prince, When Doves Cry. Peter Gabriel there as well from 1980 with Games Without Frontiers. Stay with us. Still got another half hour to go with this week's Essential 80s radio show. Coming up next half hour, let's see, we've got the late, great Robert Palmer, one from U2, as well as Haircut 100.
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0: 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Down to the last half hour now. 1987, this one from U2 from the Joshua Tree album, Where the Streets Have No Name.

0: And wrapping up this week's show from Australia, Goanna, actually, with back to 1985 with Common Ground. Timbuk 3 were in there as well. Future's So Bright from 87. It's been lovely to have you here with me for the last 3 hours with the Essential 80s Radio Show. Look forward to seeing you again, same time, same place next week, where we'll get through some more birthdays and song releases and all that sort of stuff. And you know what? We haven't done a top six for a while. I reckon we should do a top six. Absolutely. Gavin must program on. So I look forward to seeing you same time, same place next week. Gavin Livermore signing off for another week of the Essential 80s Radio Show. Take care.
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0: counting down from 20 to 1. This is the Country Music Countdown, right across Australia with the Duck. 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
1: G'day and welcome to the latest edition of the Country Music Countdown. 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Plus, I'll run through the Australian ARIA Country album charts for you and I'll spin a couple of tunes from my playlist as well. In the meantime though, Carly Pearce kicks off the countdown this week at number 20 with You

0: number 18, that was the sounds of Stella Lefty with the track Boston. We also played We Got Beer by Braden King at 19, and Carly Pearce kicked off the countdown this week at number 20 with the track You Can Have Him. The Country Music Countdown on your NRL Grand Final weekend. I'm on the Knights. Are you on the Knights? I think just about everybody is, aren't they? Unless, of course, you are a Roosters fan, but go the Knights. Geez, what a great game that was last week, and I think we're in for a hell of a grand final, that is for sure. 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Once you do that, you could be out there living the Oz Off-Road lifestyle. We'll take a quick break. Back with more of the countdown right after this.
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0: Well, it's time now to spin one from my personal playlist, and I thought, being a long weekend in parts of the country, it's a great weekend this weekend. We love the NRL Grand Final, don't we? There'll be plenty of people on the highway, so why not spin this one from my mate Adam Harvey? It's called Highway 1.

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4: And from 9 down to 15 this week, that was Vincent Mason with What You Want. She Does by Casey Barnes. We played that one for you at number 16. And earlier, we played Taylor Swift's hit at number 17, I Knew It, I Knew You. The Country Music Countdown as we broadcast right around the country on your weekend wireless. Now, what about this place? And I'm tipping it to be pretty full this long weekend here in New South Wales. It's a cracking weekend. We love the NRL Grand Final, don't we? And there'll be plenty of people sitting around their vans and campsites this weekend at Blue Lagoon Beach Resort on the shores of Shelley Beach. They have been creating family holidays and summer memories since the 1960s. Nestled in bushland with the beach right at your doorstep, your holiday will begin the moment you step out of the car. This is the only holiday park on the New South Wales Central Coast, located there at Baddow Bay, with an absolute beachfront location. 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
4: And welcome back to the Country Music Countdown on the NRL Grand Final weekend. Go the Knights, how good are the Knights? I'm on the Knights. Let's hope they can get them home, eh? It certainly was a big game last week, wasn't it? That is for sure. Anyway, we're all about country music here, so let's get back to playing some country tunes.
0: Number 14.

0: number 12, that was Waylon Wyatt featuring Carter Faith with I'm Sorry But I Love You. We also played Who Told You That by Tucker Wetmore at 13, and at 14 we spun Sarah Grace Buckley's track Tequila and Mexico. You are with The Duck. This is the Country Music Countdown right across the country. We'll take a quick break and back with more right after this.
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0: On the Country Music Countdown, it's time now to take a look at this week's top country albums for you. At number 20 this week, it's Gone Truckin' by Slim Dusty. Sitting at number 19, it's Morgan Evans with the album Steel Town. Suburban Cowgirl by Amber Lawrence, it's at 18 this week. At number 17, it's Slim Dusty at number 19. It's Morgan Evans with the album Steel Town. Suburban Cowgirl by Amber Lawrence, it's at 18 this week. At number

0: Up. Been in the album charts now for 81 weeks by The Wiggles. It's at number 12. And at number 11, it's Country Soul by Hayley Jensen. We'll run through the top 10 country albums for you next hour right here on the Country Music Countdown.
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0: to go.
1: And at number 11, that was the sounds of Zach John King with Brooks and Dunn with the track Way to Go. Well, that's the first hour of the countdown come and gone. Next hour, we'll continue counting down. We'll run through the top 10 ARIA country albums for you, and I'll play another one from my playlist as well. In the meantime, though, we'll take a quick break. We'll take some news and come back with that second hour shortly. This is The Duck. You are listening to the Country Music Countdown right across Australia.
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1: 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This hour we'll continue counting down to number one. I'll run through this week's top 10 Australian country albums for you, and we'll play another track from my playlist as well. 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

0: Hubbard, we played Memo by Dasher. That one was at number 9. 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
4: 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In particular, I love this one. The song is called Job Description.

0: And it's a great track, isn't it? That was Job Description by Alan Jackson. We'll continue counting down after the break. You are with The Duck. This is the Country Music Countdown right across Australia.
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3: 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Girl,

0: live, that was Takes Me Back by James Johnston. We also played Boots by Kane Brown featuring Shania Twain at 6. And earlier, we played Shaboozy's hit, Cowgirl. You're tuned into the Country Music Countdown. A quick break. I'm back with more country music after the break.
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0: 3 into 2 this week. That was Casey Musgraves with the track Mexico Honey. We also spun Coe Wetzel and Ella Langley's hit Jaded at number 3. And earlier at 4, we played Stella Lefty's track Lean In, Kiss Me. Counting down to number 1. We'll take a quick break and come back with more after this.
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0: On the Country Music Countdown, as we broadcast right around the country, it's time now to take a look at this week's top 10 country albums for you. And at number 10, it's Max Geiger with Walk a Straight Line. Gooseneck Party by Wade Foster. It's been in the charts for 48 weeks. It's at number 9 this week. Pleasance by Queenie's at 8. Sitting at number 7, it's James Johnston, Where You'll Find Me. Number 6, The Aftermath by Wade Foster. Through the Haze, great album by Becky Cole. It's at number 5 this week. At number 4, it's No Promise with the album Siren. Flow State by Keith Urban, it's at 3. At number 2, it's Casey Barnes with that fantastic album Made for This. And a new one this week at number 1 by Faith Williams. The album's called Home Truths. On the Country Music Countdown, it is time now to play the number 1 country music song across Australia this week. It's been in the charts for 9 weeks. It's by Morgan Wallen and the track is called Been By

0: 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Thank you to Liam for another outstanding job in our studio this week. A big thank you to our network stations for your continued support of this show. But most importantly, thank you to you for listening. We will be back with another edition of the Country Music Countdown next week. We will see you then.
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1: The search was on across the weekend for a local person who had unknowingly won themselves over $2 million. Cad McIntyre from The Lot explains.
2: A Grafton man is so excited. He had an unregistered ticket, so we weren't able to give him a call right away, but he did check that and now he's called in and he was pretty speechless to say the least. But yes, he's got $2.2 million heading his way now. So he has been playing for about 20 years. He's a regular player.
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0: Summer of 81. 14 past 5 as you kickstart your Thursday morning with Damo. 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Hey, had a great night last night. Went along to ASA Clarence Valley to see some very, very talented people perform their original songs. Of course, we'll have the details of the winner coming up in our local news at 5:30. But congratulations to everyone that got up on stage. It's not easy when you're performing your original songs because you just don't know how the crowd's going to take it. But last night, good crowd there at our station sponsor, Roach's Family Hotel, and had a delicious meal too, one of their delicious palmies. That was good stuff too. And if you like to do a bit of singing, they've got their karaoke front bar Fridays tomorrow night at Roach's Family Hotel, one of our proud station sponsors, of course, who brings you Oztober. 5:15 coming up for you, the McClymonts, a bit of cold chisel as well, and we'll check the Loving Life community calendar.
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0: Oh, they were good, weren't they? The McClymonts, Brooke, Sam and Molly, the girls from Grafton. And Don't Wish It All Away from their 2017 album called Endless. Of course, the song was written by all three sisters and a reminder to enjoy each stage of life, moving from carefree youth through to parenthood and watching the kids grow up. And we wish the girls all the very best. Of course, they're superstars in their own right. You look at Brooke and Adam at the moment, Brooke McClymont and her husband, Adam Eckersley. They are going from strength to strength with their solo career. Well, not really solo. They're a duo, aren't they? Husband and wife duo. And doing great things too. Their album has just been released recently and doing big tours around the place as well. But it would be nice to see the McClymonts come back together for maybe a one-off show. We wish Sam, who has gone through that cancer journey, all the very best and hope that she's doing well. And Molly, being a mum, she's enjoying motherhood at the moment. But you never know what they could be cooking up behind the scenes at the moment. We'd all love to see them come back and perform together, wouldn't we? Maybe they can come back and do a special performance for a big anniversary of Jacaranda. Now, there's an idea. There's an idea. I come up with some good ideas at this time of the morning, don't I? At 22 past five.
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0: Well, the Grafton Netball Association have got their skills development coming very soon. 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Now, it's happening in Term 4. It's a Term 4 skills development block for 9 to 17-year-olds with a strong focus on developing the next generation of Grafton Netball Association athletes. Now, current and previous rep players are welcome. And you'll want it to be seen there. These sessions are a great opportunity to stay connected to the game, continue developing your skills and fitness, work on the little things and prepare yourself for future rep opportunities. Now, rep players, don't switch off just because the season's over. Keep putting in the work and keep challenging yourself. It's going to happen in Term 4, Thursdays between 4 and 5.30, starting from the 15th of October, and it is free. Yep, F-R-E-E for ages 9 to 17. If you'd like to get more details, head to the Grafton Netball Association Facebook page. 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And, of course, if you'd like us to broadcast live at your event, we could possibly do that as well. All you have to do is call us. We're on the road this weekend, Pets Domain, for National Pet Adoption Day on Saturday and then down to the McLean Showgrounds on Sunday for the camp draft. So would you like us to turn up to your community event? Call us after 9 o'clock, 6642 5097. Of course, the Loving Life Community Calendar is made possible by our wonderful station sponsor, the Bendigo Bank, the Better Big Bank in Skinner Street, South Grafton. 25 past five on this Thursday morning with Damo.
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2: 100 years. It's pretty good. And I think in this day and age, for any organisation or any, you know, to have branches, we've had quite a few that are turning 100. It's truly awesome, and it's a real credit. It's a real credit to all those members in Grafton. And if you're thinking about joining a branch, getting to know CWA more, finding out more about us, get in touch with that branch. They're a wonderful bunch of ladies, and they will help you find out what you need to know.
1: A 16-year-old musician has taken out Song of the Month at ASA Clarence Valley's monthly music night. Maya Connigan's Tiny Camera received the honour at Roach's Family Hotel last night, where local musicians performed for a good crowd. Maya says the hard work is paying off.
3: I feel pretty good about it. Lots of new opportunities, and, you know, I've been here a couple of times and finally put a bit more effort in, and yay.
1: She'll now join other original artists in the grand final on Wednesday, the 2nd of December.
3: Well, that's exciting too, because, you know, my mum's also in the final, so.
1: The McLean Show Society Camp Draft gets underway at McLean Showground tomorrow afternoon. Events start at 5 with the encouragement draft, settle cutout and a seafood fundraiser. Competition resumes at 6:30 Saturday morning with the Maiden, the Open and the Ladies Drafts. Sunday's program includes the Greeny Feature Memorial Novice Draft, Junior Events and Finals. Loving Life will be broadcasting live from the showground at 8 o'clock on Sunday morning. Australians are being urged to support veterans as the nation prepares to mark 25 years since Australian troops were first deployed to the war in Afghanistan. More than 35,000 Australians served between 2001 and 2021 in combat, reconstruction and support roles. Veteran support groups say many continue to face physical, mental and financial challenges following their service. Bravery Trust Chief Executive Garth Callender says the anniversary is a chance to highlight the help available and how the community can support veterans.
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22 to 6, loving life, 103.1, the Mentals, and Live It Up, part of Oztober for our station sponsor, Roach's Family Hotel. 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

0: Izzy Chambers, multi-golden guitar winner. And this flower, speaking of multi-golden guitar winners, Troy Cassidaly and Ian Moss are heading to our station sponsor, the Saracen Theatre, next Saturday night. Today, after 7 o'clock, we're catching up with Troy Cassidaly. We're going to have a whole one-hour feature of the great man. Looking forward to catching up with Troy after 7 o'clock this morning. And we'll do it, of course, all thanks to our station sponsors in South Grafton Community Aged Care, Harvey Norman in Grafton and McLean, and, of course, Cafe 63. They're now open for breakfast and open right through till 9 o'clock tonight. 19 to 6 here at Loving Life. Good morning to you. Welcome along to a Thursday. It is the 8th day of October. Can you believe that? We'll be live on location on Saturday morning from 10 o'clock down at Pets Domain, our station sponsor, during the big National Pets Adoption Day for Happy Paws. There'll be a gold coin donation sausage sizzle down there. The team from Loving Life will be cooking up a storm. The coffee dude's going to be down there and some cupcakes as well. And, of course, you can even adopt a cat or adopt a dog. And then on Sunday from 8 a.m, we're live on location from the McLean Show Society's McLean Camp Draft for 2026.
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1: 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It's Kickstart Your Day with Damo here at Loving Life 103.1. He's Adam, Becky, and Troy. Yesterday's wine.

0: Adam Harvey, Becky Cole, Troy Cassidale, Yesterday's Wine at 10 to 6. And of course, Troy is coming up after 7 o'clock for a bit of a chat to us ahead of his big concert with Ian Moss at our station sponsor, the Sheraton Theatre, next Saturday night.
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0: Well, Dahlia Marsh will be holding a holiday BMX coaching clinic at the Grafton BMX track coming up tomorrow, $25 per rider. There'll be session times between 9 and 11, 11.30 and 1.30, and between 2 and 4. 1 hour of coaching on the BMX bike, and then 1 hour of off-the-bike fun games, activities, and slip and slide. You get to make some cookies, go down the slip and slide, and there's fruit and Zupa Dupas also provided to all riders. If you would like to go along or your child would like to be there, make sure you get in contact with Talia through the Clarence Valley BMX Club Facebook page for more details. 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

The Black Sorrows with Joe Cavalieri. Hold on to me. 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Why don't you kickstart your day with Damo? Great to have you company. 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And Front Bar Fridays continues tomorrow night with karaoke. If you like to sing your heart out in the shower, we'll turn your shower singing into live at Rocha's Family Hotel. Head along there for a delicious meal. You won't be disappointed. Had one there last night at our station sponsor. We've got some Casey Barnes coming up in the next hour for you. Also some Dragon. And after 8 o'clock, we'll catch up with the lovely M from the Clarence Valley Independent to find out what's making news this week in the local newspaper. And also, the lovely Peter from Dave Lives is going to join us. They've got a big fundraiser coming up to put your noggin to the test. Yep, trivia night. It's coming up. We'll catch up with Peter after 8:30 this morning. In the meantime, as we play the best songs of all time to get you going for a brand new one, it's Keith Urban and Hold On To Your Dreams at 4 to 6. Local news, sport and weather on the way next.

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1: Grafton CWA branch has celebrated 100 years of community service. 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CWA State President Tanya Jolly was the guest speaker.
2: 100 years. It's pretty good. And I think in this day and age, for any organisation or any, you know, to have branches, we've had quite a few that are turning 100. It's truly awesome, and it's a real credit. It's a real credit to all those members in Grafton. And if you're thinking about joining a branch, getting to know CWA more, finding out more about us, get in touch with that branch. They're a wonderful bunch of ladies, and they will help you find out what you need to know.
1: A 16-year-old musician has taken out Song of the Month at ASA Clarence Valley's monthly music night. Maya Connigan's Tiny Camera received the honour at Roach's Family Hotel last night, where local musicians performed for a good crowd. Maya says the hard work is paying off.
3: I feel pretty good about it. 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
1: The McLean Show Society Camp Draft gets underway at McLean Showground tomorrow afternoon. Events start at 5 with the encouragement draft, settle cutout and a seafood fundraiser. Competition resumes at 6:30 Saturday morning with the Maiden, the Open and the Ladies Drafts. Sunday's program includes the Greenie Feature Memorial Novice Draft, Junior Events and Finals. Loving Life will be broadcasting live from the showground at 8 o'clock on Sunday morning. Australians are being urged to support veterans as the nation prepares to mark 25 years since Australian troops were first deployed to the war in Afghanistan. More than 35,000 Australians served between 2001 and 2021 in combat, reconstruction and support roles. Veteran support groups say many continue to face physical, mental and financial challenges following their service. Bravery Trust Chief Executive Garth Callender says the anniversary is a chance to highlight the help available and how the community can support veterans.
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0: Loving Life, local sport.
1: Yabba Nippers returns this Sunday and registrations are still open. Families can register through the Surf Lifesaving membership portal or visit the club's website for more details. And that's the latest in Loving Life local news and sport.
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1: A partly cloudy Thursday, slight chance of a shower along the coast, a zero chance elsewhere, winds from the south at 15 to 20 kilometres per hour. Looking ahead for the weekend, fine and sunny tomorrow, 31, late showers Saturday, 29, 33 and late showers on Sunday, 36 and late showers Monday. Possible storms by Tuesday, a top at 29 and 27 degrees and showers by Wednesday. 25 our top today, right now sitting on 13, 5 minutes past 6, and that's the latest in local news, sport and weather.

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from his 1988 comeback album called The Edge. It was released in 1989, made it number 8 in Australia, number 4 in Sweden, and number 5 in Norway, and of course earned a gold status here in Australia. It's Darryl Braithwaite's One Summer. That's why it's our Aussie Gold for this half hour. Also brought to you by our station sponsor in Roach's Family Hotel. More great Aussie Golds coming up, part of Oztober here at Loving Life 103.1, 13 past 6. Great to have you company. It's a Thursday morning with Damo. She kickstart your day with Dragon and Get That Jive.

0: 16 past 6, Loving Life, 103.1, Dragons, Get That Jive. Coming up after 7 o'clock, I'm pretty excited about this. I'm catching up with one of my favourite artists of all time, Troy Cassar-Daly. He's going to join us this morning after 7 o'clock. We're going to talk about his music growing up in the Clarence Valley and, of course, winning 45 golden guitars in his career so far. That is absolutely unbelievable, isn't it? 45, surpassing the great Sir, the great Slim Dusty. And we'll talk to Troy about that. And, of course, growing up as a musician in the Clarence Valley and what he got up to as a young tacker. We'll do that after 7 o'clock this morning as we catch up with Troy Cassar-Daly on Loving Life.
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0: Casey Barnes, Turn Me On at 22 past 6 with Damo this morning for our station sponsors, Harvey Norman in Grafton and McLean, South Grafton Community Aged Care, and of course Cafe 63 at Grafton Shopping World.
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0: Well, last week we caught up with our mate Steve Cansdell, a former boxer champion, boxing champion, and of course a former New South Wales politician being our local member. He will be attempting 750 burpees in 1 hour, representing 750 lives lost to MND each year. He's doing it down at Parliament House in Sydney between 1 and 2.30 on the 14th of October, but he needs your support. Can you help him fund research for MND, bring hope to those that are going through this terrible disease and give them a better treatment and help change lives? All you need to do is go to the Facebook page of Steve Cansdell, or of course you can go online to the GoFundMe page. Steve Cansdell, he's doing it next week. And we'd love for you to give him a helping hand. 750 burpees in just 1 hour, representing 750 lives lost to MND. Wish Steve all the very best. If he can help, he'd be greatly appreciated of it. The Loving Life Community Calendar is thanks to our station sponsor, the Bendigo Bank. 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Why don't you pop in and see us at 91 Fitzroy Street and drop off a flyer or pop it under the door. We're open 10 till 2 Monday through Friday. If you'd like us to broadcast live at your event, we could possibly do that as well. 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
1: Veteran support is in focus as Australia prepares to mark 25 years since its first troop deployment to Afghanistan. Bravery Trust says many veterans continue to experience physical, mental and financial difficulties and is encouraging community support. The McLean Show Society Cantraff starts at 5 o'clock tomorrow afternoon at McLean Showgrounds. A seafood fundraiser is part of tomorrow's program, followed by a competition across the weekend. Loving Life broadcasting live from 8 o'clock Sunday morning. Grafton's CWA branch has celebrated its centenary, gathering yesterday at the Grafton District Services Club with State President Tanya Jolly. And 16-year-old Maya Connigan has taken out Song of the Month at ASA Clarence Valley's Music Night last night. Tiny Camera earned her place in the 2nd of December Grand Final. In local sport, Yabba Nippers returns this Sunday. Families can register through the Surf and Lifesaving membership portal or check the club's website. That's some of what's making local news and sport today for the 8th of October.
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1: And a very good Thursday morning to you. Partly cloudy today. Slight chance of a shower on the coast, but zero chance elsewhere. Wind from the south at 15 to 20 kilometres per hour. The UVI very high. The fire danger rating moderate. Heading for a top of 25 degrees today. But right now, sitting on 13 degrees. It's 26 to 7, and that's the latest in Loving Life local news, sport and weather.
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It's Kickstart Your Day with Damo. 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

0: It's Oztober here at Loving Life, 103.1 as you kickstart your day with Damo. Lee Cunningham's Drive On, 19 to 7. And, of course, more great country tracks like that coming up this afternoon with the Country Lunch Pack as we go all Aussie on the Country Lunch Pack today. Yeah, looking forward to that. On the way for you, some Vanessa Amorosi. And next, 1927.
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0: Richard Clapton, I Fought the Law and the Law Won. 11:07, it's our Oztober, thanks to our station sponsor, Roach's Family Hotel. Ah, thank you, Richard. And, of course, Roach's have got their Friday night Front Bar Fridays happening tomorrow with their karaoke. Coming up after 7 o'clock this morning, the great Troy Cassidale is going to join us. We're looking forward to that.
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0: Health District. You'll be able to learn about the cycle of anxiety, separation anxiety, and strategies to manage anxiety and build confidence for a smooth start to school life. Now, I don't know about you, but when I was going to primary school, it wasn't one of my most favourable times. That's a long, long time ago. I'm sure you'd be nodding your head right now. But maybe you've got a child who is heading into kindergarten next year, but they haven't had the opportunity to go to pre-kinder or to preschool. They've been staying at home, and next year they're going into kinder. It could be a pretty, I wouldn't say terrible time, exciting time for them, maybe a nervous time for you. But the Northern New South Wales Local Health District are promoting this free parent webinar coming up on the 28th of October from 6:30. Just go to the Northern New South Wales Local Health District Facebook page for all the details. 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Drop a flyer off to us at 91 Fitzroy Street. We're open 10 till 2 Monday through Friday, or slip it under the door. You can also send us a message on our socials or our website. 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

Vanessa MRLC, and have a look at 5 to 7, latest in Loving Life, local news and sport coming up at 7 o'clock. Then Troy Casadale is going to go one-on-one as we chat about growing up in the Clarence, his music, and winning those 45 golden guitars, surpassing the great Slim Dusty. We'll talk to Troy after 7 o'clock this morning. After 8, we'll catch up with Emma from the Clarence Valley Independent, one of our proud station partners, and she'll tell us what's in the paper tomorrow. And after 8:30 this morning, the lovely Peter from Day for Live is going to join us in the studio. They've got a fundraiser coming up. If you like your trivia, and I know there's lots of people that like going to trivia on a nightly basis at the different hotels around town, well, there's a trivia night coming up. And you just never know, you could win some fantastic prizes. I think it's next weekend. Peter will give us all the details about that. The Day for Live trivia night, we'll get more details after 8 o'clock, this after 8:30 this morning, here on Kickstart Your Day with Damo. Well, thanks to our station sponsors, Harvey Norman in Grafton and McLean, South Grafton Community Aged Care, and of course, Cafe 63, open for breakfast every day from 5:30 right through to 9 o'clock at night, with some new items just added to the menu. 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
2: 100 years. 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It's truly awesome, and it's a real credit. 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And if you're thinking about joining a branch, getting to know CWA more, finding out more about us, get in touch with that branch. They're a wonderful bunch of ladies, and they will help you find out what you need to know.
1: A 16-year-old musician has taken out Song of the Month at ASA Clarence Valley's monthly music night. Maya Connigan's Tiny Camera received the honour at Roach's Family Hotel last night, where local musicians performed for a good crowd. Maya says the hard work is paying off.
3: I feel pretty good about it. 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
1: She will now join other original artists in the grand final on Wednesday, the 2nd of December.
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1: The McLean Show Society Can Draft gets underway at McLean Showground tomorrow afternoon. Events start at 5 with the encouragement draft, settle cutout and a seafood fundraiser. Competition resumes at 6:30 Saturday morning with the Maiden, the Open and the Ladies Drafts. Sunday's program includes the Greenie Feature Memorial Novice Draft, Junior Events and Finals. Loving Life will be broadcasting live from the showground at 8 o'clock on Sunday morning. Australians are being urged to support veterans as the nation prepares to mark 25 years since Australian troops were first deployed to the war in Afghanistan. More than 35,000 Australians served between 2001 and 2021 in combat, reconstruction and support roles. Veteran support groups say many continue to face physical, mental and financial challenges following their service. Bravery Trust Chief Executive Garth Callender says the anniversary is a chance to highlight the help available and how the community can support veterans.
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1: A mostly fine and sunny day. Zero chance of showers other than on the coast. Winds from the south at 15 to 20 kilometres per hour. The UVI today very high. The fire danger rating moderate. Looking ahead for tomorrow, fine and sunny and 31. Possible showers on Saturday, 29. Late showers Sunday, 33. A warmer day on Monday and late showers, 36. 29 and possible showers and thunderstorms on Tuesday with more showers on Wednesday and a top of 27. Today, 25. Our expected top right now sitting on 14. 5 past 7. That's the latest in Loving Life, local news, sport and weather.

0: my next guest has won 45 golden guitars. That would have to be with the most golden guitars ever won by an Australian country music artist. He came to Grafton at the age of 18 months and has been here pretty much ever since. It still calls the Clarence Valley home. I'm pleased to say, joining us live is the one and only Troy Cassidale. TC, hello.
1: Great to see you, mate.
0: Likewise.
1: And so good to be back. And there's a lot of people that probably run into me around the different little shops here in Grafton, but it's just me spending a bit more time where I feel so at home.
0: And it is home for you. I mean, you grew up here.
1: Yeah, look, I did all my guitar lessons here. A lot of my early gigs were all done in the town, and incredible support that we got, I think, was the big encouraging part of being able to kick us all on to be better musicians. And you take that stuff, that belief, with you.
0: So you started in Tamworth busking at the age of 11.
1: Yep.
0: Many years later, you're winning golden guitar after golden guitar. Is it a pinch-myself moment for you?
1: Oh, I think it's a bit of a testament to dreams coming true.
0: Yeah.
1: When we started out there, my guitar teacher, Leonie Hayes from town, would take me up when Mum couldn't get me up there because she was always working on the railway. And those really important moments of being sort of coerced very gently into going into Talent Quest, this is after the busking, and I never had any confidence, Damien, and it took, I think, Leonie and my mum and my family to give us all a bit of confidence to go and do it. And, you know, dreams do come true. I think I really, really, really enjoyed the whole process of coming through organically. There wasn't like, oh, you win Star Maker and that's it.
0: Yes.
1: It was like, no, let's start with plugging in wherever there was a 240-volt plug to go and get a busking spot and start from there.
0: And, I mean, Tamworth has just expanded over the years. Phenomenal now, isn't it?
1: It is mad to see how it's really evolved. And I think it's really good to see, you know, when Slim was alive, he was really the sort of person that really loved all the styles of country around him. He wasn't like the gatekeeper. And I'm really loving the way Tamworth has sort of taken that example, and they've broadened their arms to let other styles in too. Because more styles, I think, brings more people. And I think it's been good for the town.
0: Speaking of Slim, he was your mentor at one point in time.
1: Yeah.
0: Tell me about that relationship.
1: Oh, look, you know, just he was always encouraging. Every time I'd sit around with him somewhere backstage, whether it was the Gympie Muster or Upper Tamworth, and I remember lining up, Damien, to get him to sign a thing, and I nearly fainted. It was that hot in Tamworth. And my mum goes, 40 more people to go. And then we'll be right. We'll be able to meet him. And I lasted the 40 people. And I got to say, it was lots of drinks of water, and there were trips to the Dunny, and, you know, just to wait. But he was so good with people that he waited until the last person was gone. And then he jumped in his car and went home. And I think that sort of, you know, loving people was what really sort of came down through the ranks to us as well. Myself and Casey and Keith Urban, who are all really different.
0: Yeah.
1: Slim embraced us all. And what do you know about?
0: How old were you when you were in the line of 40 people?
1: Oh, I would have been about maybe 12.
0: Wow.
1: Yeah, just maybe the last year of St. Joseph's School here in South Grafton. And I was ready to go to high school, but, you know, I was always willing to line up for people that I loved, and Slim was one of them. So, and I remember we had our little, I think it was like a little poster thing that we got given at the thing for him to sign, and he was signing albums and back of people's T-shirts and things like that. And it was one of the first fan moments I think I really had where I had to line up, and it never stopped from there. And getting to know him over the years at different times was really, really important to myself. And personally, as a person that gave you a little bit of advice every now and then, they were always. And his wife, Joy, I think more so was more of a mentor about songwriting as well, because she could write a song. Won the very first golden guitar in 1973, I think it was, and it was just incredible. There's

0: back in Grafton hometown, you started when, you know, you were young.
1: Yep.
0: But you also did a bit of touring around the Northern Rivers with a homegrown band. Tell me about that.
1: Yeah, we did a lot of different things. We started out with just a little three-piece band with my cousin Carl and Scotty Simpson, who was a plumber. And he was the drummer. And we were in the shed from there. And then we went into, you know, different forms of bands from there and did Little Eagle. And then Little Eagle got a chance to do a fair bit of work with John Logan locally. And John would put us on these incredible support act things. I don't know how he actually got them for us. I don't think we were that good. He seemed to think we were good. And he put us on before Ian Moss. He put us on before Wendy Matthews and Kate Sobrano. But one, and the deal was when we were on a support act, we had to supply two people to load the gear in, Damien, and two to load it out. And he got us this gig with America, the band America. And we were at the Port Macquarie RSL, and I looked at the stairs, and I thought, well, two of us are going in and two of us are loading out. I said, I'm going to do the load in because I want to be able to sit back and laugh at my friends loading all these heavy things back down the stairs. But incredible band for learning. Mick Hatkiss, who was the drummer, he was also a good little businessman as well. He taught us how to make a lot of our own wedges. We made our own gear. And, you know, you learn from that.
0: Yeah.
1: We worked out how to run a little lighting rig. And I think Little Eagle was the really formative band that I had growing up here that taught us how to operate as professionals. And Andrew Hedges and I being cousins, that was a no-brainer. You know, we were looking out for each other. And there was one time when we didn't have any money and we were in Woolleye, and we decided we would go and get some pippies and boil them up on the fire before the gig. So we all got it. We had enough for a couple of cans of Fanta. We drank those, cut the tops off, and we boiled the pippies on a little fire that we made there. And we were broke.
0: Yep.
1: But you learn. I think you learn. We had a bit of Indigenous heritage there. We could pick up a bit of bush tucker. But everyone in the band were looking out for each other, and it was a great thing to learn.
0: The funny thing is John Logan is still going today and still booking some incredible acts.
1: Yes.
0: Amber Lawrence was in town recently. We've got Becky Cole on her way up to the Grafton. And you mentioned Andrew Hedges, your cousin.
1: Yeah.
0: He and Chris Staff have formed a Brooks and Dunn tribute show, which is doing gangbusters around the country.
1: It was great to see that. And I've known Chris Staff since he was a little boy. You know, his mum and dad would bring him to the gigs and chuck him up with us with a band called the Blue Heeler Band when we come through town. So, and obviously, it's in Andrew's blood.
0: Yep.
1: You can't shake it. No matter what you do with your life, you always come back to music, you know, and I think it's great to see that. And for me, being able to watch young fellas like a Chrissy Staff come through and turn into really good little guitar pickers, I've seen them when they were starting, and it's a real testament to them for sticking at the art, you know.
0: 1995 was a big year for you. Your debut album, of course, Beyond Dancing, number one on the ARIA charts in 1995. I mean, that would have been a huge moment for you.
1: Oh, it was incredibly huge. My daughter's just had an album out. She's 25 and had it out this week as well. So I rang her and I said, I know the feeling. It was a long time ago. I said, but I do know the feeling. And I said, it is overwhelming. It's exciting. But it really gives you hope because it's another really big step in your career. And in that same year, I went out on the road with the Highwaymen, and a lot of people first saw me play publicly in front of them other than Gina Jeffries on tour through the regions. The capital city people got a chance to see me with the Highwaymen. So 95 was a big year.
0: Yeah.
1: And I must say it was one of those memorable things where, and I think it was also the first year I think I might have won an ARIA award, because 96 was the first time I won a golden guitar for Beyond the Dancing.
0: Yep.
1: And then I was sitting at the, you know, the ARIAs going, oh, well, someone else is going to be a shoo-in here. And Tommy Emmanuel said, I could hear that in your voice. He said, I reckon you got this. And I went, yeah, right. Next thing they're reading out my name, and I'm walking up in a jacket from Vinnie's. Once again, you know, you got to come from somewhere.
0: Yep.
1: And it was the best jacket I could find in Vinnie's that represented what I thought I should wear to the ARIAs. And I was receiving an ARIA award in a St. Vincent de Paul's jacket. So I'm not too proud to say that because they were really stylish in those days and still are.
0: You have a jacket?
1: I do.
0: Do you still wear it?
1: No, it doesn't fit.
0: Okay.
1: it's a little tight.
0: So, I mean, you went on to win a further five ARIAs after that.
1: Yeah, look, I mean, with albums that I'm hugely proud of, every album I'm really proud of, but, you know, I think the journey for me, Damien, has been one of you live and learn as you go. You learn a little bit more, you make some mistakes, there are a lot of things that I probably would have changed if I had tried to do them differently. But then I look back and I think to myself, well, how are you going to learn if you don't make a few mistakes? So I really did learn on the way. And I think that the mistakes really make you stronger, and they make you understand that you can impart some of that knowledge to the next generation, which I do to my kids and to a lot of younger generation musicians. And, you know, I'm hoping to get into the local TAFE here and say good day at the local music course, because if that course was going when I was living here, mate, I would definitely not have done cooking.
2: Yeah. But can you cook?
1: Yeah, I can still cook.
2: Yeah, okay.
1: I can still.
2: Favorite dish.
1: You know, I do a pretty good steak. Yep. And make a really good mushroom sauce. But my favourite thing to cook would be my late Nana Cass's baked macaroni. She was Maltese. And she used to make it with pork and veal and some hamper corn meat. And it is the bee's knees as far as a baked mac goes. And I can still make that. It's still a family favourite. And even all my family in Grafton here know full well that if I'm coming to a birthday, I'm sporting the bake. And they all live for it, and it doesn't last long. As soon as that foil comes off, it's like everyone's into it. But, yeah, beautiful parts of my life that you get a chance to have a look at. And even at that TAFE course, I got a chance to go back and see a good friend of mine, Bernadette, who now runs the chef training course over there. She went through the 2 years with me, and she just got in touch at her mate's funeral in McLean and said, would you come in and talk to the young people who are in my course? I said, of course I will. I said, but I've got to get fed lunch.
2: Yeah.
1: So she said, oh, you'll be cooking lunch.
2: You'll be cooking lunch.
1: So I had a great experience of going along and saying hi to her, rekindling a great old friendship. And, you know, of all places to meet at a funeral, where she says, here's my email,
2: yeah.
1: Come and say good day to the kids at the school and let them know that not everything goes to plan.
2: Mm. You mentioned before about dreaming out loud, and or dreaming at least, and you got a song, Dream Out Loud. And
1: yeah.
2: On the radio station, we've got a young fella, by the name of Liam, and he does Tuesday afternoons between 4 and 5. He always ends his show with Dream Out Loud. What was the inspiration behind that song for you?
1: Look, you know, I think a lot of people were saying to me that it's one thing to dream, but unless you're dreaming out loud, no one knows what you're dreaming. No one knows how to support it unless they can see it. And I appreciate the young fella playing that. And for me, I think I still see a lot of youth that I really want to help along. We get a lot of messages, you know, from kids who are just starting out. Just a young bloke last night sent me his whole record that he's recorded. He said just any advice would be great. I used to have people like Slim, Graham Connors, Brian Young. They all were champions for me and personal champions, yeah. You know. Joy McKean, Ann Kirkpatrick, who I got a chance to go to Teddy Bowles' gig at Coots and play with. John Logan organised that for me. John Logan was a champion of mine. I need to make sure that I do some heavy lifting at this stage of my life too, because there were people to help me.
2: Yeah.
1: So I'm not going to slacken off, Damien. I'm going to make sure I hold firm to helping the next gen, because it was easily a definite benefit to have those champions in my life coming through the ranks.
2: It sounds like you're busier now than you were, say, 10, 15 years ago.
1: I think I am. Maybe it's just the fact that I'm older or that I feel the miles a bit more. I say to Ian Moss, who doesn't look a day over 50, and I say to him, how do you do it? He said, I just love to play.
2: Yeah.
1: And I still do. I think while I've got the energy, and even with a sore knee today, you know, I'm waiting on a specialist to call me to see what I can do about getting it sorted out, but I still want to be there to plug in and play music.
2: Yeah.
1: This morning I was in my kitchen with a couple of Dr. Johnson amps that I made at Coots Crossing, and I ring Marty and I said, mate, this just makes me hungrier than ever. I'm getting my rig ready for two festivals and I'm taking the amp, and it's only 12 watts.
2: Yep.
1: And I just had to ring him and just remind him of how great they were. This is local stuff.
2: Yeah, exactly.
1: You know?
2: You can't buy local stuff like that, can you?
1: No.
2: When you live and breathe in a town like what we are in.
1: That's right. And, you know, I don't run out of my way to try and support local people. I do it because they're great, making great stuff. It's not just like because someone gives you a free guitar, you have to skite about them. I think what Marty's doing is some sort of kind of magic out there. And the more people that get to hear the amp, the more that are running to his door and saying, ah, whatever Troy was playing in Adelaide Guitar Festival, I need one of those.
2: It's quite interesting. You mentioned Mark, and obviously his love for his wife as well. They started the Harvest Moon Festival.
1: Yes.
2: Years ago. And last year, you were a surprise special guest out there at Gimboida.
1: Yeah, because I bought an amp off Marty, but he wouldn't charge me for the second one. And I said, well, I'll just come and do a free set.
2: Yeah.
1: If that's how you're going to be. And it's all a part of giving back,
2: yeah,
1: you know, and like I say, Marty's been a really good supporter of mine, especially in the regards to bringing amps down, getting them serviced. I'd go out, if I was visiting mum, I'd duck across, leave him two amps. By the time I left, he'd have them ready. And, you know, the Harvest Moon for me is something that we should get behind. Hopefully it's still out at Nimboida where they had it, and it saves Marty worrying about having it at his place where you could have portaloos and all that stuff. And I was so proud to show up out there and to be able to do a little set, because, you know, so many people that I ran into that I hadn't seen, school friends that were there because I'd mentioned I was coming out. And whatever it takes to sell a few tickets, I think it's important.
2: Yeah, very much so. I just want to quickly talk about the 45 Golden Guitars. I
1: mean, yeah.
2: Do you have them on a mantelpiece at home, or are they sort of wrapped up in a box?
1: Oh, look, they're out.
2: You're good.
1: Oh, they're out. Now, you can't win things like that and not be proud of them. Yeah. And it's not a skite, but I do have them in a certain place like that. Not, you can't see them when you walk into our house in Brizzy. But they are out because I think they deserve to be shown, and they are a memory for me. So I've got one in particular that I always keep next to me. It's called Shadows on the Hill, and it's a special song because it was written about my cousin who was sick at the time, and it's a bit of an inspirational piece for me to have beside me when I sit down to write. But yeah, I remember seeing Slim's at the beautiful museum in Kempsey, and I was blown away, and that was 38. All together, it just blew my mind. Yep. And they're all backlit and right near the old purple Ford Fairlane, and it was mind-blowing. I thought, if there's one thing I'm going to do is make sure there's somewhere where people can appreciate them.
2: Well, maybe we should have a tweak as a Daly Museum in Grafton.
1: Oh.
2: I've got a good spot for it.
1: Where we are right here. I don't know whether people would pay to come and see that. But I would love to have a display of some of them in Grafton, because, I mean, I owe a lot to this town. The encouragement, Damien, that I think that I got was the key. Without that encouragement, Leonie Hayes up the road teaching me guitar, encouraging me to sing. I only ever wanted to be a guitar player to start with because I was too shy to sing.
2: Yeah.
1: And it was that encouragement from this town. So any ideas about, you know, being able to put them somewhere, even if where the council gets people coming through to pay rates or whatever, and they can see a few of them, it'd be lovely to put them on display.
2: One of my favourite songs of yours, and I was actually driving to Tamworth with my wife from Charleville to Tamworth.
1: Yeah.
2: And we're in our, I think it was a Hyundai Terracan. Hyundai Terracan.
1: Yep.
2: And we're driving along the road, you know, all the way to Morven. You know the road pretty well. Listening to Born to Survive. That is the real.
1: I played it the other night in Brisbane and in Sydney and in Melbourne with some shows I did with Larry Fleet, and it was incredible to hear the kids singing along with that song.
2: Yeah.
1: It really did affect them, and I didn't realise that, you know, the room was full of people that would know the lyrics, and so I started to sing a bit quieter, and then I stopped and let them go. And when I came off, Larry goes, "Man, they like that song. Born to Survive." And then one of his crew goes, "We didn't realise you were such a big deal in Australia when we got you for these shows." And a lot of them being, you know, first-time visitors, they really enjoyed the interaction that I had, because I only came out with one player with me, made it easy to get out of the way before Larry came on. But to have Larry ask for me particularly to be a part of the shows, he liked my sound, he said. And he said, "I'd love to be able to get you out." And he was surprised at the reaction. And I was, you know, humbled by it as well, because, I mean, there's a lot of kids there that would have grown up maybe with that music, and that song's special.

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1: Grafton CWA branch has celebrated a centenary of community service. Members and guests gathered at the Grafton District Services Club yesterday with State President Tanya Jolly, the guest speaker. 16-year-old Maya Connigan has won Song of the Month at the ASA Clarence Valley's Music Night at Roach's Family Hotel last night. Her song, Tiny Camera, secured a place in the grand final on Wednesday, December 2nd. The McLean Show Society Camp Drive starts at 5 o'clock tomorrow afternoon, with competition continuing through the weekend. Tomorrow's program at the showgrounds includes a seafood fundraiser, and Loving Life will be broadcasting live from 8 o'clock Sunday morning. Australians are being urged to support veterans ahead of the 25th anniversary of Australian troops first deploying to Afghanistan. Bravery Trust says many veterans still face physical, mental and financial challenges. And in local sport, Yamba Nippers returns this Sunday. Registrations remain open through the Surf Lifesaving membership portal. And that's some of what's making local news and sport today for Thursday, October 8.
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0: And yeah. When you perform in Tamworth, I mean, you don't just do a small RSL club. You do the trek. And we're talking thousands of people. And you stand out. When you walk on stage, are you at all nervous?
1: Oh, look, I'm always nervous at Tamworth. For that show in Trek, it's always, I'm always sort of concerned that you can't put on the best show because you get to the end of the week on a Thursday and you're so tired. So I always say to my manager, can I please have nothing on show day? I want to have a sleep in. I get to stay in Slim's room at the powerhouse. Yep. Which has been dedicated to, put aside for me, so I get a chance to stay there.
0: Yeah.
1: And it's I'm in the zone. And I do get nervous, but I get out in the middle of that first or second song and I feel like that, once again, that dream of playing music and writing it has come true.
0: And you have special guests that pop out on stage with you that people are just blown away by.
1: Always.
0: Yeah.
1: And, I don't know, I get sent videos from random people that say, this is my kid, he loves you and he loves this song of yours. And sometimes they'll end up as guests.
0: Yep.
1: I said, well, if you're going to Tamworth, you look me up and I'll get you on to sing that song with me. And the last time that happened was young Matt Geiger. And I saw him singing at his station where he was working with his uncle. And I know his uncle, Mick. And Mick said, oh, this fella's just obsessed with River Boy and Born to Survive.
0: Yep.
1: And he said, anytime you get a chance, you got to have a watch of this video. And I got him down. He's just played on the Grand Ole Opry in America.
0: Wow. That's huge.
1: And he's just played the main stage in Gympie.
0: Yep.
1: And that to me is, that's me doing a bit more of the lifting like we should do as the older artists. And it's very, very important, Damien, for me, like I say, to not rest on my laurels, as they say, and just go, oh, well, I've done my thing, over to you.
0: Yeah.
1: No, you have to actually do what your parents and your grandparents did for you and Slim and everyone else, and that's help.
0: Yeah. Your last studio album was 2024, Between the Fires, and that won you heaps of golden guitars. It was a special album because it was recorded here in your mum's house.
1: It was recorded in the Clarence Valley, and to be able to do that, I think it helped me out of a nasty spot. I was not in a great place, and I was really heavy in grief, I think, more than anything. And if there's one thing that I walked into the house, I'd written like five or six songs out there while I was mowing. I'd come in, have a beer, and I'd sit and just write. And I thought, this veranda and this kitchen have a sound. I wonder what it'd like recording a record there. And so I rang Jeff McCormick and I said to him, just let me know, yes or no, is it possible to record in an old house? And he goes, yes. And he said, and yes, let's do it. And I went, you were the only bloke I rang first. I said, I wanted to make sure it was possible. And then I rang, Jordan Power, who works with Casey, and then we booked the band.
0: Wow.
1: And next thing you know, we've got a big extension lead going out to a generator in case the power went out, because then power goes out all the time in the bush. And we made a record.
0: Wow.
1: And I think Mum would have been stoked.
0: Yeah.
1: Absolutely stoked.
0: Yeah. Which is beautiful. I mean, the songs were about the Clarence Valley. I mean, singing about Big River Way.
1: Yeah, I mean, I get so many people sending me photos of their car head unit with Old Road Home and the sign going past. They're in the passenger seat and they're going, look at this, I'm going past Big River Way. And I think it raised a lot of awareness for people too who don't know the area to know what I'm talking about when they see that sign. And I'm a very, very proud Grafton man, and I think if there's one thing that I've really, really enjoyed is bringing some of the parts of our songs back home so people know how much I love this place.

0: Yes, I would.
1: You've been touring quite a bit and you've just come back from Broken Hill out near Mundi Mundi Plains, of course, for the big Mundi Mundi Bash, which was a very wet mud bash.
0: Yeah, wow.
1: Did you actually get to play on the main stage?
0: Yeah, I played on the main stage and they had me on at about maybe 3 PM. It was so wet they couldn't even allow people right up to the mosh pit because they had to keep going through with a stick, checking the size of the divots and make sure no one fell down one of those puddles and never came out again. And then Shane Howard came up with the idea. He said, look, there's 5,000 people that are stuck in Broken Hill and Silverton. Should we just do a couple of little half-hour sets just for them? And I went, yeah. So we went to the organiser and said, look, is it possible? Will there be some sound equipment to use? So we ended up, and I love Shane Howard. Goanna was like my band as a kid. And here we are. We pull up at Silverton. It's a packed house because they knew we were coming. And we got to play for half an hour. And just people were crying.
1: Yeah.
0: And they had us quite upset too because it was just emotional.
1: Yeah.
0: And then we ended up at the Palace. Place was chockers. And I hadn't had a drink all day. And I said to everyone, look, I'm not going to have a beer. I said, but can someone get me one of them Frangelicos or something because I'm feeling really tired in the throat. And next thing we're doing, it was supposed to be half an hour. Hour and a half later,
1: wow.
0: We get out of the Palace and people once again appreciate just a little bit of effort.
1: Yeah. And two iconic places in the Far West. I mean, the Silverton Pub.
0: Oh, yeah.
1: Where Mad Max was filmed.
0: Yeah.
1: And
0: Priscilla.
1: Priscilla.
0: And we knew we were somewhere iconic just by the look of it.
1: Yeah.
0: And we had dinner at every night that we stayed in Broken Hill at the Palace because the food was so damn good. And so I sort of said to Shane, I enjoyed that gig at the Palace and the Silverton Hotel better than I did at Mundi Mundi. I said, so for all the people that felt they missed out, they didn't.
1: Yeah.
0: And we let them know. We said, this is so much more fun. It's intimate. They were right up there. They could have even told me whether I had nose hair. They were so close. And that's part of our industry. And Shane Howard's got the hugest heart.

0: yes, I would.
1: Now, you're about to hit the road again.
0: Yep.
1: Yeah, coming back home again with your mate Ian Moss.
0: That's right.
1: From, of course, Cold Chisel fame, but also an artist of his own.
0: Oh, yeah, yeah.
1: But you're doing an up-close and personal tour again with him.
0: Yeah, we are. We did the Together Alone back in 22. And if that wasn't enough, he had just come off the back of a Chisel tour.
1: Yeah.
0: And I said, mate, aren't you tired? And he said, no. He said, I love this. And then he's just come off the back of the 50th anniversary Chisel tour that happened last year. And Ian was, like, ready to go again at 71.
1: Wow.
0: And he said, we've got to go to Grafton. I said, of course we do. I said, it's almost going to be one of the first weekends we'll do. And I said, it's got to be the Saraton Theatre because that's where we started the last tour.
1: Yeah.
0: And I believe the top veranda is selling really quick now. The bottom's sold out. And I did have one mate that whinged about the ticket price. And I said, mate, I'm bringing Ian Moss back. What else do you want? That's an expensive exercise. You know, bringing one of Chisel back to Grafton. It was the same as when we did the incredible Don Walker gig at Jacaranda Time.
1: Yes, yeah.
0: How good was that?
1: Yeah, perfect.
0: And all power to, was it Wayne Blackadder?
1: Mark
0: Blackadder that put us on stage. And Mark just pulled that together. It made us feel like we were really special. Yep. Don said, I'm not going on after you because I don't do that razzle-dazzle thing. And I went, I'm not going on after you. He said, look, yes, you are. And he comes on straight away. First song he plays is K-San. And I said, Don, who comes on and opens with K-San? He said, I just get it out of the road. He said, because everyone asks for it. And I'm sort of like sitting there in awe. And Jem was beside herself to be a part of that thing as well. So you couldn't get a more proud Grafton moment to get someone that lived the formative years of their life like Don, all of my life and all the visits that Jem had down here to see her Nan. It was a real signature moment as something that I will never forget.

0: from the 17th of October, the Saracen Theatre. Tickets are available through saracen.com. But you'll be quick because, like you said, they're selling pretty quick.
1: They are, and Twin Towns are selling just as quick as well. So it's great that we're doing that first run. And, you know, to do the first weekend where we get to come through home is really, really cool.
0: But so the other exciting news is your album, that's a live album that you recorded on the road, is coming out just before the actual tour starts.
1: That's right, and the film clip was actually filmed at the Saracen.
0: Wow.
1: Yeah, we got some footage of our first gig. We must have looked pretty green because it was our first show. We're a bit nervous and everything, but our mate who comes from down near Coffs Harbour, who shot it for us, he put it all together, and it's an old version of Dark End of the Street. And it was the first song that we actually met over when Don Walker brought him up to say g'day. So to be able to have that beautiful live album out and to be able to share it with everyone, we'll be playing most of the tracks from that. But to have a physical thing, Damien, that you can walk out with, yes, is something I love.
0: Yeah.
1: And I've had it on repeat because I'm learning the songs again for the next tour. And I'm really, really astounded with the quality of it. It sounds like it's almost people singing in your lounge room.
0: Well, the great thing is, I mean, that Dark End of the Street is the first single off the album.
1: Yeah.
0: And so we're playing it on the radio station.
1: Oh, we appreciate that, yeah.
0: Now, you brought your guitar.
1: Yes.
0: I wish I could sing and play, but I can't, and I'm not going to ruin it. Is there a favourite song of yours? I mean, is there a particular song that you resonate all the time with?
1: Every time I sing this in the set with Ian, or when we play it on the road, it always sort of really makes me feel alive when you think that you've got one of your heroes accompanying you and playing guitar on your song. And this is the one when it comes along, I always love to hear Ian playing on it.

with one headlight working, and it's only overheated three times so far. And I guess that's pretty good. When I lost sight of the city, I felt a big relief. It took me to a place where I'd always want to be.

going back home. River got the news this morning, Dad had passed away. A new day was dawning, and the tears were rolling down my face.

0: Amazing.
1: Thank you. And I'm sitting right back home right now.
0: Absolutely. That's
1: on
0: the album?
1: No, that's actually the live album. Yes, it is. Yeah, because we play it live. And to hear Ian playing his guitar parts on it is always so much fun.
0: Yeah, absolutely. Troy, it's been fantastic.
1: Great to see you, mate.
0: Thank you so much.
1: Thank you.
0: Appreciate it. And
1: thanks, Damien. Thank you.
0: Don't be a stranger.
1: No. It's a pleasure.
0: Fantastic.
1: Cheers.
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3: 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CWA State President Tanya Jolly was the guest speaker.
4: 100 years. 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And if you're thinking about joining a branch, getting to know CWA more, finding out more about us, get in touch with that branch. 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
3: A 16-year-old musician has taken out Song of the Month at ASA Clarence Valley's monthly music night. Maya Connigan's Tiny Camera received the honour at Roach's Family Hotel last night, where local musicians performed for a good crowd. Maya says the hard work is paying off.
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3: The McLean Show Society Camp Draft gets underway at McLean Showground tomorrow afternoon. Events start at 5 with the encouragement draft, settle cutout, and a seafood fundraiser. Competition resumes at 6:30 Saturday morning with the Maiden, the Open and the Ladies Drafts. Sunday's program includes the Greeny Feature Memorial Novice Draft, Junior Events and Finals. Loving Life will be broadcasting live from the showground at 8 o'clock on Sunday morning. Australians are being urged to support veterans as the nation prepares to mark 25 years since Australian troops were first deployed to the war in Afghanistan. More than 35,000 Australians served between 2001 and 2021 in combat, reconstruction and support roles. Veteran support groups say many continue to face physical, mental and financial challenges following their service. Bravery Trust Chief Executive Garth Callender says the anniversary is a chance to highlight the help available and how the community can support veterans.
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3: How good was it to catch up with Troy Cassidy this morning? Fantastic. Winds from the south today at 15 to 20 kilometres per hour. A slight chance of a shower on the coast, but no chance elsewhere. Very high UVI today and the fire danger rating also moderate. Looking ahead for tomorrow, fine and 31, 29 a possible shower Saturday. Late shower Sunday, 33, 36 and late showers on Monday, 29 and storms possible on Tuesday and Wednesday showers and 27. 25 our expected top today, right now sitting on 15 degrees, 10 past 8 and you're up to date.

0: Oztober and Guy Sebastian's Like That at 14 past 8. 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Front Bar Fridays is on tomorrow night. Bit of karaoke. Someone who doesn't mind a bit of karaoke is our next guest in the studio. Not that I've ever seen her doing karaoke. Emma from the Clarence Valley Independent. Hey, Em.
1: Hey, Damo. I've never seen me do karaoke either.
0: You haven't done karaoke?
1: I've never done karaoke.
0: I have done karaoke when I've been sober, because I've never been drunk. Oh, sorry, that's not quite right. Maybe once or twice in my life. But when I was over in Kalgoorlie, and it was just a really good night with some workmates. And we went to the Shamrock Hotel, I think it was, in Boulder at the time, in Kalgoorlie, Boulder, and, sang my little heart out.
1: That's a good way to go to... for a bit of a dance party out. Kalgoorlie. I have been to Kalgoorlie, but I haven't done Kalgoorlie karaoke.
0: You haven't?
1: No.
0: Oh, okay.
1: Maybe add it to the bucket list.
0: Yeah, you should. You should.
1: That'd be an experience.
0: It was. It was. And I can remember it, so it must have been pretty good.
1: I think you're doing pretty well. If you can remember it, that's the main thing.
0: I was 18. No.
1: That's not that long ago.
0: It was that long ago, Em. Don't be nice.
1: Are you sure?
0: Yes, it was a long time ago.
1: Oh, only in the last couple of years?
0: Yeah, sure. Hey, lots of things happening local news-wise, and you guys have got it covered in tomorrow's edition. What can you surprise us with?
1: So we've got another packed edition of the Clarence Valley Independent hitting the streets this week. During one of the previous extraordinary meetings of Clarence Valley Council, and while there have been several of them held recently, in this particular instance, I'm referring to one which was held in the Grafton Council Chambers last Thursday, where we saw Clarence Valley councillors vote unanimously in favour of calling on the New South Wales Minister of Local Government, Ron Honig, and the New South Wales Office of Local Government to undertake a comprehensive independent investigation into council. I feel that you and I have had more catch-ups during extraordinary council meetings and studio catch-ups recently, and we've been closely following the ongoing developments, and we're continuing to keep up to date with the latest and greatest news and information which our readers can delve into across 40 pages from tomorrow morning.
0: Yeah, fantastic. And look, there is it just seems every day something new is unfolding in regard to this issue. So, and I know Rodney and yourself keep everyone up to date on your social media pages too, so if it's not necessarily in the paper, it's definitely online.
1: Absolutely. And if we can't squeeze anything into the paper, which we absolutely try to, it's always going to be available on our Facebook page or on our website. So yep, we're maintaining the presence.
0: Fantastic. What else is happening?
1: So speaking of birthdays and Kalgoorlie karaoke, I really would have to add that.
0: You're not going
1: to
0: let me lead into that down there, are you?
1: No, I won't. I won't. But I have added it to my bucket list, so it's at the forefront of my mind now. But along with the latest news in the world of local politics, we also have some fantastic community stories in the paper this week, including a feature profile on a man who has just celebrated an incredible milestone. He's the oldest man in Australia, and he's also the Clarence Valley's oldest resident. But for Ken Weeks, who turned 113 on the 5th of October, it's all about sticking to his routine, maintaining an active lifestyle, and enjoying his favourite food, baked beans.
0: I did see that, actually. And he has, you know, his own can of baked beans with his photo on it.
1: Yes, so back in 2023, when he celebrated his 110th birthday, Heinz Australia commemorated the occasion by presenting him with 300 cans of baked beans in his honour, all personalised with a photo of him.
0: Fantastic. Isn't that great?
1: Yeah. Do you like baked beans?
0: No.
1: I've never been a fan of baked beans either, but...
0: Spaghetti. I don't mind tin spaghetti.
1: Spaghetti on toast is great, especially at 10 o'clock at night when you're exhausted, you've been working all day.
0: I haven't had that for ages. Now you're making me hungry.
1: Might have that tonight.
0: I'll have to go to the shops and get a can of spaghetti.
1: Surely you've got one tucked away in the back of the cupboard.
0: No, I don't.
1: For emergencies?
0: No. If it is, it's probably like 10 years old.
1: Oh, might go back to your 18th birthday.
0: Yeah, good on you. Happy birthday to you, Ken.
1: Happy birthday, Ken. He's lived through two world wars, the Great Depression, five global pandemics, the arrival of television, the internet, more recently AI, continues to stay active and independent and keeps his daily routine going, and he's also a devotee of clean living, so no smoking, no drinking. Very, very devout man. And there's also an extraordinary coincidence, which is believed to be a world first, that highlighted his birthday celebrations this year. Now, this was a really beautiful story that we get to share with our readers this week, and I can safely say they're going to absolutely love reading about this all tomorrow. All right. Tomorrow. This is going to be very topical.
0: Okay. We'll have to make sure we get a copy of the paper. Cheaper than a cup of coffee.
1: Cheaper than a cup of coffee.
0: And a litre of fuel.
1: Cheaper than a litre of fuel.
0: Yeah.
1: Yes, I do have to go and refuel later this morning, so that's going to whack the savings account a bit.
0: Yeah. That is not good, is it?
1: No, it's not good.
0: All right, what else are you following?
1: So the Grafton Jacaranda Festival Committee have announced the guest of honour for the 2026 Grafton Jacaranda Festival, which kicks off in a couple of weeks. This person is a prominent local athlete who added the title of world champion to their growing resume earlier this year. And in being announced as the guest of honour, they've also set a new record in the 92-year history of the festival.
0: Wow.
1: Yes.
0: That'd be... I know that when I spoke to Jeff about it, he was very excited for Talia to be the...
1: Guest of honour.
0: That's the one.
1: Yes, and also because she's only 23 and she has achieved so much.
0: World champion.
1: World champion.
0: Yeah.
1: World champion.
0: Yeah, and I know, I think tomorrow she's doing a BMX workshop or, you know, come and try a thing down at the BMX track.
1: Well, she recently added another title, state champion, to her list of accolades only a couple of weeks ago, and that was at the state championships held at the Lake Macquarie BMX circuit. She just continues to inspire and motivate everyone around her, and I was talking to Jeff recently and we both agreed she was a very, very popular choice to be the guest of honour this year. And it's also a great way of encouraging some of the youth to get more involved with the festival too.
0: Yes, yeah, and they've got their youth expo coming up as well.
1: Yes, yes, yeah. It's a very youth-orientated festival this year and the children's party is going to be another big occasion. But it really is fantastic that that focus has been shifted to try and include the up-and-coming generations and they're the future candidates for Jacaranda Queen, you know, Junior Jacaranda
0: and the
1: Queen,
0: committee.
1: Ambassadors, Kings, Princes, whatever you want to be. And the committee too, absolutely.
0: Yep. So, well, I've missed the boat of being a king. I'm too old.
1: I've missed the boat of being a queen. I was asked to do it for a number of years, but I just couldn't fully commit to it.
0: Just be the matron of honour.
1: Oh, maybe. Look, it would certainly be an honour to be approached.
0: There you go. I'll put it out there now. Look, say no more. Say no more. But just, maybe I can dress in my mermaid outfit and I could become the matron of honour.
1: You look so good in your fins.
0: Did you see that?
1: I did. I did. Very becoming.
0: Yeah, I know. It had lots of proposals too.
1: Oh, did you?
0: Yeah.
1: Oh, I didn't hear about that. Yeah. I should have put that in the paper. Why didn't you let me know?
0: What else is happening before you get me into trouble? Stop it.
1: I'm never going to get you into
0: trouble.
1: You are. No. Well, there's quite a few more things I could say, but I don't want to give too much away. It's $2 for a copy of the Clarence Valley Independent, available where all good newspapers are sold from tomorrow morning. So please, if you're listening, grab yourself a copy, read all about the latest and greatest news and information from right across the Clarence Valley, and we appreciate your support as always.
0: Yeah, absolutely. And look, just on council, just going back to council for a minute, there might be some confusion. When the minister's talking about stepping down the nine councillors, it's the council law. So the actual staff are safe.
1: That's correct. It's
0: business as usual for Clarence Valley Council. It's just the actual governing body that they're talking about. So your staff that, you know, are in on the roads, in the garden, the office staff, the people that, you know, you pay your rates to and all that kind of stuff, they're all safe. Our library staff, our gallery, so it's not them that the minister is talking about. He's talking about the actual governing body. So, we've got to feel for the staff at the moment because they're probably, you know, feeling the pressure. But everything is A-OK. Even if an administrator comes in, they're still safe.
1: That's correct. And I think there has been a little bit of community confusion, but it is specifically based on the nine councillors, the governing body, all of the staff members, they are safe. They are actually, they're separate from this investigation.
0: Yep, indeed. 23 minutes past 8. Thank you, Em. We'll see you next week.
1: Can't wait.

0: Missy Higgins, When the Machine Starts Up Again. It's a Loving Life, 103.1 Oztober. For our station sponsor, Roach's Family Hotel. 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And our Oztober Aussie Cold Classics coming up from Paul Kelly. Sorry, Missy, I'm talking over the top of you. That's quite rude of me, isn't it? Also, the latest in local news headlines. And we'll catch up with Peter from The Day for Live and talking about their trivia night coming up after 8:30.
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4: We've spent the whole week down by the mighty Clarence. We've gone fishing and crabbing. We've talked about the history of the river. And yesterday we even chucked some oysters on the barbie. And after all of that, I've been thinking about what we actually bring home from days like these. Hopefully dinner, but I do think there's a little more to it than that. Earlier this week, I told you about going crabbing with my dad as a little girl and his very peculiar rule. Dad always said that if a crab had pretty eyes, he wouldn't be able to take it home and eat it. So his solution was very simple. Never look a crab in the eye. It's such a silly little thing, but it has stayed with me. And isn't that the interesting thing about childhood? We don't necessarily remember those expensive things or those perfectly planned days. We remember Dad refusing to make eye contact with a crab. We remember learning to bait a hook, the excitement of when that line finally moved, and being absolutely certain we'd caught something enormous, only to discover it was a stick. My precious Violet is very experienced in that. But for me, those memories belong to this place. The Clarence River is home. It's part of the backdrop of so many ordinary family memories that, years later, don't feel very ordinary at all. And that's why I think taking our kids fishing, crabbing, or simply down to the river matters, not because we have to come home with something, but doing something like fishing makes us wait. You can't hurry the tide and you certainly can't negotiate with a fish. I have tried. You're welcome to continue to do so, but we'll see how we go. You just have to sit there for a while. And when we do, we notice things. The birds along the river, little fish breaking the surface, the breeze changing or the tide creeping up the bank. The kids take off their shoes, find a tree to climb. Somebody probably ends up wet. If it's my kids, 100% they'll end up wet. We talk or we don't or we just sit. And somewhere amongst all of that, we're passing something down, not just fishing skills. Stories, memories and a sense of home. Dad's pretty-eyed crab rule has followed me into adulthood. I'll probably tell it for the rest of my life, and perhaps one day my kids will sit beside the same river and tell some ridiculous story about me too. I hope they do, because that's how family lives on, and that's how memories live on. And if we bring home a legal fish or crab this weekend, dinner can be super simple. Put the barbecue on. Fish with butter, lemon and herbs from the garden, crab in the middle of the table, fresh bread, salad and whatever vegetables you've got. And if we catch absolutely nothing, just put some snags on. Nobody failed, because the Clarence feeds us in more ways than one. It gives us somewhere to take our children, somewhere to slow down, somewhere to remember people we love and make memories with the people who are still here beside us today. A fishing rod, a couple of sandwiches, bare feet, a few hours with nowhere else in particular to be. So this weekend, take someone you love down to the river, throw in a line, watch the birds, let the kids get dirty, let that afternoon just move at its own pace. Because long after we've forgotten what we caught or whether we caught anything at all, the memories will live on. For me, that's the Clarence River. That's home. And if you do happen to pull up a beautiful mud crab, just remember Dad's rule. Do not look it in the eye.
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0: The McLean Showground will host 3 days of Cantraft action from tomorrow. The McLean Show Society event starts at 5 o'clock in the afternoon with the encouragement draft, settle cutout and seafood fundraiser. Saturday's competition begins at 6:30, while Sunday features junior events and finals. Loving Life will broadcast live from 8 o'clock Sunday morning. Grafton's CWA branch marks its centenary yesterday at the Grafton District Services Club, welcoming State President Tanya Jolly as guest speaker. Local musician Maya Connigan is heading to ASA Clarence Valley's grand final on Wednesday the 2nd of December. The 16-year-old's Tiny Camera won Song of the Month at Roach's Family Hotel last night. Bravery Trust is highlighting support for veterans as Australia approaches 25 years since its first Afghanistan deployment. And in local sport, registrations remain open for Yamba Nippers, which starts this Sunday. You can visit the club's website for more details. That's some of what's making local news and sport today for Thursday, the 8th of October.
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0: And a very good Thursday morning to you. The Bureau says slight chance of a shower on the coast. Fine elsewhere, though. Winds from the south at 15 to 20 kilometres per hour. The UVI today very high. The fire danger rating moderate. Heading for a top of 25 today. Right now sitting on 17 degrees at 26 to 9. That is the latest in local news, sport and weather.
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0: Good times, great music, loving life, 103.1. Wah Wah Knee and Stimulation from 1986. My guest, next guest would probably remember that quite well.
1: Oh, Thin Ice, buddy. I do remember it, actually, yes.
0: Yeah, well, there you go. See? Nice that you got dressed up for me this morning, too, by the way.
1: I've been exercising.
0: I was going to say, have you just come from the gym?
1: I've come from Pilates, yes.
0: Pilates?
1: Yes.
0: Okay. Do you go to the same, which Pilates do you go to?
1: In King Street, Fluid Physio.
0: Oh, yeah.
1: The physio, yeah.
0: Who's that with?
1: That's with the lovely Renee.
0: Yeah.
1: Yeah, she's lovely. She's kind to me, not like you and your 1986 comment. Right.
0: I go to that physio.
1: Do you?
0: Yeah.
1: Yeah. It's handy, isn't it? It's
0: Proud station sponsor. They fix my neck.
1: Oh, good.
0: Yeah. Good. And all my other broken bones that I haven't got.
1: Yeah.
0: I'm just getting old, you see, Pete.
1: Apparently... Yes, that's a.
0: But you still play netball, so you know.
1: No, I don't play.
0: No, but
1: I just organise everything.
0: Yeah, but you can. You go on the court. I've seen
1: you. I can. Oh yes.
0: Yeah. Quite competitive.
1: I'm quite competitive.
0: You knock the other
1: opponents
0: out of the way.
1: Nobody else thinks I'm competitive, but that's okay.
0: Day for Live.
1: Yes.
0: So we're a couple of months after the big day back in July.
1: Yes,
0: that was
1: a
0: big weekend.
1: It was massive, but it was so beautiful. Yeah.
0: Have you recovered?
1: I don't think we'll ever recover from our first social netball carnival that was an overwhelming success.
0: That you were stressing about for weeks and weeks and weeks. And we just said, it will be okay.
1: It will happen.
0: It will.
1: And it did. It happened. And it rode straight over us like a freight train.
0: But it was a fantastic day.
1: Yes, it was.
0: Like everything happened without a any issues whatsoever.
1: That's because of my brilliant team.
0: Yes.
1: Yes, they calm me down, get me out of the way, and then they do their thing.
0: And, of course, you had the kitchen was there, like the portable kitchen.
1: Yes, everything.
0: And you sold out of everything.
1: We did. We did. I think we had sort of 8 little Mungie sausages left that were, you know, up for grabs at the end of the day. But
0: I think I had 2 of those.
1: Yeah. Everything else went. The support was overwhelming. And beautiful, at the same time.
0: And speaking about sausages, you've been doing a sausage sizzle down at Bunnings.
1: Yes, we had our Bunnings sausage sizzle for September. We did that. Again, we raised a bit over $1,500.
0: Wow.
1: So sold a lot of sausages. Could have sold more, but quite a warm day. So we did well on the drinks. We did well on all round. Beautiful. People just come down to buy a sausage because they know we're there. So it was lovely to see some familiar faces.
0: That's fantastic.
1: Yeah.
0: That's great. Well, coming up on the 17th of October... We're going to put our brain into gear.
1: Yes. Engage brains.
0: Trivia night.
1: Trivia night. Saturday, 17th of October, 6 p.m. at the Good Intent Hotel there in South Grafton. So we've kept it really affordable. We realise the cost of living crisis is hitting everyone, so it's only $10 a ticket.
0: That's good.
1: And we have some amazing prizes because that's what we do.
0: Yeah, absolutely. And you get the support from the local businesses to give you those prizes.
1: We do. We've had some amazing support, and the Good Intent hosting us again. Thank you to Mark and the team over there. But, just $10 a ticket. So it's going to be really just a cruisy night. So, you know, affordable as well for everybody that's finding it a bit tough.
0: Who's put the questions together?
1: It's all official. I have nothing to do with the questions. I can't ask any questions. There's no control. You know how I don't like that. It's in the hands of somebody else.
0: Okay.
1: I don't like that.
0: Yes.
1: So, but no, it should be a lovely, lovely, a best dress prize. So, you know, come in all your colour.
0: You'd win.
1: Okay. Enough with the athletic wear. Right.
0: You can go as a fancy. You can go as Kathy Freeman.
1: I could. Right, I could.
0: Or you could go as
1: what's can't it? Run like Kathy.
0: No, I can understand that. Who's the other guy? The guy, the host of Sunrise.
1: Oh, Matt Shervo.
0: Yeah, you'll be Shervo.
1: Yeah, well, I'm probably built more like Shervo than Kathy Freeman. But yeah, no, I could. Yes, yeah. Something bright though. Something bright.
0: Ah, okay.
1: Fun and bright.
0: Yeah.
1: But yeah, $10 a ticket. Great prizes on offer.
0: Yeah, fantastic. Next weekend.
1: Saturday, 17th of October. So
0: 6 o'clock.
1: 6 o'clock for GI. 6:30 start.
0: And don't be late, or you have to deal with Peter.
1: Correct. And you know what that's like.
0: No, I don't actually. I'm always in your good books. Until now.
1: Until now. So, but no, been a really successful year. So hopefully we're going to make this one last run at it before the end of the year. So, get behind us, give us some support. We've just donated $9,000 to the tie-dye project and $9,000 to Little Windmills. So that was our contribution for this year.
0: That's fantastic. That's $18,000.
1: Yes, that we've just given away. So
0: yeah.
1: But, so we raised that money. We also did dropped off all the goods at Ronald McDonald House at South Brisbane that were donated by the community. So we did that run. Looking forward to our scholarships opening again on the 1st of January. So
0: yeah,
1: going to get the paperwork out for those.
0: No rest for the wicked, is there? Lucky or
1: I
0: not
1: wouldn't
0: wicked.
1: Know.
0: Had the Sportsperson's Night too this year, which was great over there at Vines. Are you doing that again next year?
1: Oh, I would love to. I've got so many ideas and really positive feedback from Sean at Little Windmills. They were there for the night, obviously. So, really positive feedback. I think it's something we probably need to do again, but I just... not sure how to do it. Could you do the same thing? I don't know.
0: Different sports people.
1: Different sports people. Mm. Different topic. We don't do sports people. We do somebody.
0: Ooh, that's different.
1: Do something else.
0: You do politics.
1: You could do politics.
0: Oh, you need elbow.
1: Ooh. You just, who's who in the zoo? You don't know who I'll pull out of my pocket.
0: Exactly. Well, you can get the mayor, but you don't know who the mayor's going to be at that stage.
1: Well, hopefully by then we might know. Next July, hopefully.
0: Well, we won't go there. You can get your boss. Mitch can come along.
1: Oh, yeah, Mitch, yeah.
0: We can talk bulls.
1: We could. Or we could just do small business, succeeding small businesses in the Clarence Valley. Three of our finest. There's so much potential.
0: There is.
1: Yeah.
0: Yeah, okay.
1: Just need someone to organise it.
0: There you go. Good job for you. All right. Saturday the 17th of October at the GI. Tickets are available where?
1: You could get off from our website.
0: Yep.
1: From the GI website. Just book your tickets, book your table. Easy. Just do it all online.
0: And if you haven't got any friends to go with?
1: Oh, just turn up. We'll find some friends for you. Okay. Yes. Yeah.
0: I'm not talking about me.
1: I was looking at you.
0: I'm not talking about me. My family might be home by then.
1: guarantees.
0: No, there's not. I was probably home this weekend. Then I got a phone call. Oh, we forgot we've got this in Sydney.
1: Oh, yeah, thanks, guys.
0: Yeah.
1: Yeah, no worries.
0: No, that's
1: enjoy,
0: all right.
1: Enjoy, yeah.
0: I'll just move the caravan by myself and do the barbecue by myself.
1: All me.
0: Yeah, oh, well, it's all good. All right, thank you.
1: No worries.
0: We'll see you soon.
1: You will. Have
0: Peter
1: a lovely
0: from
1: day.
0: Day for Live here at Loving Life 103.1 and, of course, the trivia night Saturday, 17th of October, 6 p.m., GI Hotel. 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

0: James Rain and Full of Rome, part of our Oztober for our station sponsor in Roach's Family Hotel with a front course. Front Bar Fridays coming up tomorrow night with karaoke. You might see Peter there from Day for Live. She might be there with the crew, building out a few tunes. In tune or maybe out of tune, who knows?
1: Always out of tune.
0: Okay, fair enough. You and me both. 6 minutes away from our local news at 9 o'clock. After nine, we'll continue with Oztober and our Aussie Golds with some Cold Chisel. Also, Tina Arena. Neil Diamond on the way, plus some hoodoo gurus. And, of course, after 10, James will keep you company throughout the course of the day. And from 2 o'clock this afternoon, Andrew's back on the radio. And the kids return with the after-school show next Monday from 4 o'clock. Ari will be back on the radio, followed by Alina. So we're looking forward to having the kids back. It's been very quiet here of an afternoon. Even Betty was saying how quiet it's been with no kids running around and talking and coming out to the back office and so forth. So it's been a little bit quiet, but it's been nice to catch up with them again and find out about their school holidays activities and, of course, the final term of school too, which I know some parents will be a little bit disappointed with. But some people will be going, okay, back to school you go. School holidays are over. Bye. Thanks for coming. Anyway, latest in that local news next.
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1: Grafton CWA branch has celebrated 100 years of community service. 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CWA State President Tanya Jolly was the guest speaker.
2: 100 years. 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It's truly awesome, and it's a real credit. It's a real credit to all those members in Grafton. And if you're thinking about joining a branch, getting to know CWA more, finding out more about us, get in touch with that branch. They're a wonderful bunch of ladies, and they will help you find out what you need to know.
1: A 16-year-old musician has taken out Song of the Month at ASA Clarence Valley's monthly music night. Maya Connigan's Tiny Camera received the honour at Roach's Family Hotel last night, where local musicians performed for a good crowd. Maya says the hard work is paying off.
3: I feel pretty good about it. Lots of new opportunities, and, you know, I've been here a couple of times and finally put a bit more effort in, and yay.
1: She'll now join other original artists in the grand final on Wednesday, the 2nd of December.
3: Well, that's exciting too, because, you know, my mum's also in the final, so.
1: The McLean Show Society Camp Draft gets underway at McLean Showground tomorrow afternoon. Events start at 5 with the encouragement draft, settle cutout and a seafood fundraiser. Competition resumes at 6:30 Saturday morning with the Maiden, the Open and the Ladies Drafts. Sunday's program includes the Greenie Feature Memorial Novice Draft, Junior Events and Finals. Loving Life will be broadcasting live from the showground at 8 o'clock on Sunday morning. Australians are being urged to support veterans as the nation prepares to mark 25 years since Australian troops were first deployed to the war in Afghanistan. More than 35,000 Australians served between 2001 and 2021 in combat, reconstruction and support roles. Veteran support groups say many continue to face physical, mental and financial challenges following their service. Bravery Trust Chief Executive Garth Callender says the anniversary is a chance to highlight the help available and how the community can support veterans.
4: 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And for veterans living outside the major cities, they need to understand that distance is not a barrier to reaching out and getting the support they need.
0: Loving Life, local sport.
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1: And a very good Thursday morning to you. The Bureau says slight chance of a shower today along the coast. Zero chance elsewhere, though. Winds from the south at 15 to 20 kilometres per hour. The UVI today very high. The fine danger rating moderate. Looking ahead for tomorrow and the weekend, 31 degrees and sunny tomorrow, 29 and late showers Saturday. Late showers Sunday, 33. Going to be a warm one on Monday. Late showers on 36. 29 and thunderstorms for Tuesday. And Wednesday, showers and 27. Bit of rain coming our way. Farmers need it. Today, heading for a top of 25 degrees.
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Flashing back to 1980, that is Cold Chisel and My Baby off their East album. Of course, that was alongside Cheap Wine and Choir Girl, only making it to number 40 on the charts, which, of course, became one of their familiar classics, wasn't it, that particular song, written by Phil Small, the bass player from Cold Chisel. 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Oh, just like this one. It's Michael Jackson and Rocker Robin. It's a Loving Life 103.1. We're local and loving it for your Thursday morning. Ready, Michael? Hit it.

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1: All right, this is a song called Lily Darling, in case you weren't here earlier.

0: big round of applause. 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
1: It's our October local legend from Glenn McClymont and Sam Morrow, recorded live by 953 Live Sound at, of course, Roach's Family Hotel a couple of months ago. The song is called Lilydale. It was all part of ASA Clarence Valley. And, of course, Glenn will be in the grand final on the 2nd of December. Last night at our station sponsor, Roach's, they had the October edition of ASA Clarence Valley. And I'll tell you what, Maya Connigan performed a beautiful song last night, which was the winner. We're going to play that for you in the next couple of days when we get the file from Jared at 953 Live Sound. But the great thing is, Maya and her mum, Kate, she comes from a musical family, are going to be in the studio next Sunday for Homegrown. But we've got more Oztober local legends, part of Oztober, coming up for you next hour. 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And, of course, tomorrow night, Front Bar Fridays. And tomorrow night, it's karaoke. Coming up, we're going to hear from some Keith Urban, also Neil Diamond and Katy Perry.
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She's the talent in the sheet. That, of course, is Tina Arena, released back in 1990 from her album Strong as Steel, reaching number 3 on the Aussie charts and finished the 17th biggest single of the year in 1990. And Tina Arena has got a documentary coming up on Channel 7 to mark 50 years in the spotlight. It's called Tina Arena Unravel Me. It's coming up on the Channel 7 network in the next couple of weeks, so keep an eye out on that one. And of course, that song is all part of our Aussie Gold, all thanks to our station sponsor in Roach's Family Hotel for Oztober. I love this one. It's a classic from the great Neil Diamond. Loving Life 103.1. Thursday morning with Damo. Good morning to you.

0: Ah, you were singing along to that one, weren't you? The Monkees and Daydream Believer. I heard from Katy Perry in there too. Coming up still before 10 o'clock this morning, I'm going to hear from the Hoodoo Gurus. And of course, the latest in Loving Life local news and sport coming up at 10. If you love to sing along to the songs that you hear on the radio, why don't you put your sing-alongs into sort of reality and head along to our station sponsor, Roach's Family Hotel, tomorrow night for Front Bar Fridays. It is, of course, a karaoke night tomorrow night. You just never know. I might turn up in my mermaid outfit.
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From their album in 1997, Blow Your Cool, that is the Hoodoo Gurus and What's My Scene, reaching number three in Australia. That's our Aussie gold track for this hour. 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
1: Veteran support is in focus as Australia prepares to mark 25 years since its first troop deployment to Afghanistan. 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The McLean Show Society Camp Draft starts at 5 o'clock tomorrow afternoon at McLean Showgrounds. A seafood fundraiser is part of tomorrow's program, followed by a competition across the weekend. Loving Life broadcasting live from 8 o'clock Sunday morning. Grafton's CWA branch has celebrated its centenary, gathering yesterday at the Grafton District Services Club with State President Tanya Jolly. And 16-year-old Maya Connigan has taken out Song of the Month at ASA Clarence Valley's Music Night last night. Tiny Camera earned her place in the 2nd of December Grand Final. In local sport, Yabba Nippers returns this Sunday. Families can register through the Surf and Lifesaving membership portal or check the club's website. That's some of what's making local news and sport today for the 8th of October.
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6: Fine, mostly sunny conditions for the rest of today. Tomorrow, pretty much the same. Fine, mostly sunny conditions, 11 to 31 on Friday. Over the weekend, an afternoon shower or two on Saturday. And showers, maybe a storm developing and a touch warmer Sunday.
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as we play better music and more of it. This is the Clarence Valley's Loving Life 103.1. Morning, welcome along. James Hepplewhite here through till 2 o'clock this afternoon. Hopefully you can stick around. With thanks to Roach's Family Hotel here in Grafton, we've got more Aussie gold coming up as a part of Oztober here at Loving Life.

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0: 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Hello, James Eppelot here, Thursday morning. Today, we're heading for 25 degrees, fine, mostly sunny conditions on the way.
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0: We've got the news headlines not too far away here at Loving Life 103.1. Then stick around. Thanks to our wonderful sponsors, Roach's Family Hotel here in Grafton. 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